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1: 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We are continuing with our Newport Jazz Festival coverage for tonight. Day two of Newport Jazz Festival 2026 wrapping up, and we are celebrating Newport Jazz's history with some archival sets for you. Thanks to the archivist Billy Glasner for providing us with all the great music, and thanks to Midtown Oyster for their support as well. In the last hour, you heard from Miles Davis and Duke Ellington and John Coltrane. In this hour, well, later in the hour, we're going to hear from the Philadelphia Experiment, featuring Questlove and Uri Caine and Christian McBride when they performed at the 2017 Newport Jazz Festival in their fifth ever performance. First, though, we are going to turn things way, way back to 1957 and turn things over to Dizzy Gillespie and his band. So here he is. I will let him introduce them himself. Here's Dizzy Gillespie on MVY Radio.
2: We'd like to open up this set, ladies and gentlemen, by featuring Pee Wee Moore on the baritone sax, Wynton Kelly on the piano, and Al Gray on the trombone. This one is titled Dizzy's Blues.

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Mary, little Mary, she had a little lamb. 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Jackie Horner was sitting in a corner. Say, Jackie Horner in a corner, eating some Christmas pie. 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

0: Thank you. 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
0: Thank you very much, ladies and gentlemen. For our next tune, we'd like to feature the star of the band. No, not you, but no. No, not you. This young man is destined to go down in history as one of the all-time greats of his particular instrument. As a matter of fact, he's one of the kings of his instrument, one of the major forces in the development of our native art form, jazz. Talking. He's played with all of the major bands such as the suave Stan Kenton.

the wonderful Woody Herman, the lovely Lawrence Welk, without any more ado, ladies and gentlemen, may I present now the inimitable, the incomparable, the dynamic, the soulful, the formidable, the magnifique Pee Wee Moore.

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Just keep your shirt on.

0: Thank you. Thank you.
1: MVY Radio, Dizzy Gillespie live with his band at Newport Jazz Festival 1957. We're going to hear more of that set tomorrow. More incredible music and also very entertaining commentary from Dizzy Gillespie. Right now, though, we're going to turn our way into the future. Still the past, but into the future. Newport Jazz 2017, the Philadelphia Experiment. The Philadelphia Experiment is a collaborative project featuring bassist Christian McBride and drummer Amir Thompson, better known as Questlove, and pianist Yuri Kane. They also have DJ Logic with them on this particular performance, the fifth ever time they perform together. And we get to hear some of that set tonight from Newport Jazz Festival 2017. Thanks again to the festival. Thanks to Billy Glassner, their archivist, and thanks to Newport, thanks to Midtown Oyster, I should say, for their support of our Newport Jazz Festival coverage. Without further ado, the Philadelphia Experiment here on MVY Radio.
2: 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Soul Power? Yeah.

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1: Yeah, man.
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1: Oh, we got.
0: That was at least 20 song references.
1: That's right. That's
0: He's
1: right.
0: Trying to top each other.
1: I was trying quotes. To get.
0: You two want to enjoy yourself?
1: Right. Ah, you got that one, huh? That's right. Put some Roland Kirk in there.
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MVY Radio. That's Rodrigo E. Gabriela there. That's a new single called Our Home, the title track off their upcoming record. Pretenders there with The Complex Person off 2002's Loose Screw, Darling Side with Hold Your Head Up High. We had Lucy Dacus in there with Planting Tomatoes. And we had Paul Simon, Me and Julio Down by the Schoolyard. How's it going, you guys? Aurora McGuckin here. Hope you're doing well. Hope you're having a great weekend. I am. I'm happy to be here hanging out with you, and I appreciate your company. I'll be in until around midnight when Alana takes over. Don't forget, just as we did for the last couple of hours, tomorrow night from 7 to 9, we will be bringing you some Newport Jazz Festival material from years past. Thanks to Midtown Oyster for supporting their coverage, our coverage, and thanks to Billy Glasner, the festival's archivist, for providing us with all this fantastic material. We'll get back into music now with The Head and the Heart. Here's Shake on MVY.

0: MBY Radio, that's Tyler Ballgame with I Believe in Love off his new album, his debut album, For the First Time Again. 10,000 Maniacs there, Like the Weather, we had Robert Cray with I'm Walkin', and we had The Head and the Heart with Shake. Well, we have quite a lot going on this time of the year, as everybody does, but one thing we've got going on this week is a dance party. The Cottagers and MBY Radio invite everyone to a free family dance party. It's at the Tabernacle in Oak Bluffs this coming Thursday, August 6th. We're going to have DJ Smooth B bringing dance grooves for you and the whole family from 6 to 8 p.m. Again, it's totally free. It's at the Tabernacle. It's outdoors. It's going to be fun. Come dance with us. And thank you to the Tabernacle and thanks to the Cottagers. This is made possible by the Martha's Vineyard Campground Meeting Association, the Cottagers, and MBY Radio.
1: We'll see mostly cloudy skies tonight with temperatures dropping to about 65 to 70. Then we've got more clouds than sun for Sunday. Our high is between 75 and 80. Sunday night, we're partly to mostly cloudy with showers moving in late. We'll be near 70 for our low. Then more showers for Monday, maybe some thunderstorms as well. The high is going to be near 80. Then we could see a lingering morning shower on Tuesday. Otherwise, skies are partly sunny with another high near 80. Winds are going to be from the southwest at 5 to 15 knots. We'll see 2 to 3 foot seas. And visibility is going to be 1 to 3 miles or less in any fog that develops. I'm meteorologist David Morin, MVY Weather.
0: In 2024, Hooray for the Riff Raff put out a fantastic record called The Past Is Still Alive. Off that album, here's Hawk Moon on MVY Radio.

MVY Radio, new from U2 there. It's a single called Street of Dreams. Jerry Douglas with 219. We had Lyle Lovett, In My Own Mind, and Hooray for the Riff Raff with Hawk Moon. Every Friday now through Friday, September 4th, from 9:30 to 11:30 in the morning, there's family fishing with librarian Jonathan at the Oak Bluffs Fishing Pier. If you've never tried fishing or you have kids who might like to try, it's a great opportunity for them to learn. No experience is required, and all the equipment and supplies will also be provided. It's a fun and educational opportunity for kids, tweens, and their adults. You can find out more information at oakbluffslibrary.org. Again, that's every Friday until September 4th. At the Oak Bluffs Fishing Pier, 9:30 to 11:30. 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

MBY Radio. That's Rhiannon Giddens with Carolina Rain. We had George Harrison there. Got My Mind Set on You. Fantastic Cat. So glad you made it. Jesse Malin there with Hollywood Forever. And we had Jack Johnson with Radiate. What's going on? I'm Aurora McGuckin. Happy Saturday night. Thanks so much for keeping me company here. I will be hanging out until around midnight when Alana will take over. We'll get back into music now with some Marcus King. Here's Ain't Nothing Wrong With That on MVY Radio.

0: MVY Radio. That's Teddy Thompson with a song called So This Is Heartache. And it really sounds like heartache, doesn't it? Beth Orton there with Stolen Car and Marcus King. Ain't nothing wrong with that. Tomorrow on Woodstove Studios presents Jeremy Berlin and Eric Johnson in concert, thanks to South Mountain Company. Now, tomorrow, don't forget, Woodstove Studios presents is going to air at 6 o'clock instead of 7 o'clock. We switch things up a little bit during this Newport Jazz Festival weekend so that we can bring you our jazz coverage from 7 to 9. So tomorrow, 6 o'clock, Woodstove Studios presents, brought to you by Peter Halperin, with Jeremy Berlin and Eric Johnson in concert.
1: Mostly cloudy skies continue throughout the overnight hours, with temperatures dropping to 65 to 70. Then we'll see more clouds than sun on Sunday. Our high is between 75 and 80. We drop down to near 70 Sunday night, with showers developing late and partly to mostly cloudy skies. Then we continue to see showers on Monday, maybe a few thunderstorms as well. We'll be breezy with a high near 80. Then we could see a lingering morning shower for Tuesday. Otherwise, we're partly sunny with a high near 80. I'm meteorologist David Morin, MVY Weather.
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MVY Radio, that's Tedeschi Trucks Band with I Got You off their new album Future Soul. Crowded House there with Teenage Summer. We had Nora Jones, Those Sweet Words. And we had Robert E. Robertson with He Don't Live Here No More. Tomorrow on the Vineyard Current, it's a busy week on the Vineyard Current, says Ray. He speaks with Roberta Herdig from the Martha's Vineyard Cancer Support Group. He also speaks with Nada Davidson from the Martha's Vineyard Gospel Festival. And also throughout the month of August, a commemoration of the 70th anniversary of the Cottagers. So all of that on tomorrow's episode of the Vineyard Current, airing at 10 a.m. with Ray Whitaker, thanks to Morning Glory Farms, Kronig's Market, and MV Wine and Spirits. You can also catch it in the archives at mvyradio.org/archives. 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

VY Radio. That's Laura Veers with Flying Into Darkness off her album Temple Songs. It's coming out in just about 2 weeks now. David Gray with Babylon. We had Maggie Rogers there, Don't Forget Me. R.E.M. with Mind Smell Like Honey and Greg Allman with Whipping Post. Aurora McGuckin here, hanging out for just a little while longer. Thanks so much for keeping me company on your Saturday night. I hope you're having a good weekend. I really appreciate you hanging out with me. I'm going to turn things over to Alana around midnight. So I want to get back into music because I've got more planned. Let's get back to it with Joy Aladacoon and Noah Kahn here. This one's called We're All Gonna Die on MVY Radio.

0: MVY Radio. That's Brandi Carlile with Life on the Run. Ben Harper with Get It Like You Like It. And we had Joy Ladekun with Noah Kahan, that one called We're All Gonna Die, off the album Proof of Life. Tomorrow morning at 10:30, Joe Stickles brings you the Cape Cod Current. And on that episode, he will feature Kristen Kelleher, who is the marketing director at Mashpee Commons. They will talk more about the summer season at the Commons. Juliana Coughlin will also present the August edition of Run a Riptide. So that episode will air at 10:30 tomorrow following the Vineyard Current, and then you'll be able to find it in the archives at mvyradio.org/archives. Thanks to Mashpee Commons and Horsley Witten Group.
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2: Mostly cloudy skies continue throughout the overnight hours, with temperatures dropping to 65 to 70. Then we'll see more clouds than sun on Sunday. Our high is between 75 and 80. We drop down to near 70 Sunday night, with showers developing late and partly to mostly cloudy skies. Then we continue to see showers on Monday, maybe a few thunderstorms as well. We'll be breezy with a high near 80. Then we could see a lingering morning shower for Tuesday. Otherwise, we're partly sunny with a high near 80. I'm meteorologist David Morin, MVY Weather.
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0: MVY Radio. That's Maya DeVitri with All My Faith. David Bowie in there with Gene Genie. We had Sharon Jones and the Dap Kings with Matter of Time. And we had Traveling Wilburys with Last Night. I don't know about you, but when it comes to Bowie, I go through phases. You know, I get really into like a different era or a different album and just sort of cycle through them all the time. So I've been revisiting Aladdin Sane recently. I didn't know until recently that Gene Genie was the first song that he wrote for that album, Aladdin Sane. It came from apparently just like an impromptu jam on the Ziggy Stardust tour. But once he went to New York and actually started writing, it became the first song that he composed for that album. He called it his first New York song.
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0: All right, time for me to head out for the night. Thank you so much for hanging out with me. I'm Aurora McGuckin. I am going to turn things over to Alana now. She is going to keep the music going for the rest of the night, and I will catch you next time here on MVY Radio.

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0: MVY, that was a new one from Low Cut Connie, Can't Be Wrong, off of the new album, Living in the USA. We heard Herbie Hancock with John Mayer, Stitched Up, Bruce Springsteen, Wrecking Ball, Hooray for the Riff Raff, and we started this hour with Bob Dylan, Like a Rolling Stone. I'm Alana Saucier. I'm with you for the next couple of hours this morning. I have a lot of great music coming up for you and a lot of new music as well. Here's Langhorne Slim and the Law Changes on MVY Radio.
1: Things could be stranger, but I don't know how.

MVY, that was the new one from John Craigie, Fire Season, off of the new album, I Swam Here. We heard Peter Tosh, Johnny B. Good, Jillian Welch, I Wanna Sing That Rock and Roll, and Changes from Langhorne Slim and the Law. If you'd like to listen to all of this great music wherever you are in the world at any time for free, you should download our mobile app. Just go to the App Store on your mobile device and you can stream the station from right there, from anywhere you are in the world. 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

MVY, that was the new one from Palmyra called Cheap Beer, Lake Street Dive, Call Off Your Dogs, What Light from Wilco, and I Wrote Your Name from Sting. 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

MBY Radio, that was Snowcaps with Heathcliff, 10,000 Maniacs, What's the Matter Here, Dawes, Free As We Want to Be, Red Clay Strays with Demons in Your Choir, and we started this hour with No Woman, No Cry from Bob Marley. I'm Alana Saucier. I'm hanging out with you for a few hours this morning. I have a lot of great music coming up for you and some new music as well. Here's Robert Plant in the Band of Joy, You Can't Buy My Love on MBY Radio.

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0: MVY Radio, that was the new one from Beth Orton, Waiting, from her new album. The Ground Above, we heard the Wood Brothers, Atlas, Dave Matthews Band with Stay, and the Voyager, Jenny Lewis.
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2: Mostly cloudy skies continue throughout the overnight hours, with temperatures dropping to 65 to 70. Then we'll see more clouds than sun on Sunday. Our high is between 75 and 80. We drop down to near 70 Sunday night, with showers developing late and partly to mostly cloudy skies. Then we continue to see showers on Monday, maybe a few thunderstorms as well. We'll be breezy with a high near 80. Then we could see a lingering morning shower for Tuesday, otherwise we're partly sunny with a high near 80. I'm meteorologist David Morin, MVY Weather.
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MVY, that's the new one from Death Cab for Cutie, Stone Over Water, off of their new album that came out in June, I Built You a Tower. Fun fact, their name actually comes from a song called Death Cab for Cutie by Bonzo Dog Doodah Band, which was featured in the Beatles' Magical Mystery Tour. So their very indie-sounding name has a surprisingly weird 1960s origin. Before that, we heard Season of Charade, Bird Talker, Tracy Chapman, Sing For You, and Stronger Than That from Bahamas. Let's get back into some more great music on MVY Radio.

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MVY, that was the new one from Maya Hawk with Green Dragon, Van Morrison, Too Late, American Girls from Counting Crows, and Killing Me, Lori McKenna. If you'd like to listen to all of this great music wherever you are for free, you can do so using the MVY Radio mobile app that you can just download on device and stream the station from anywhere in the world. 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

MVY, that was a new one from Tiff Merritt, Someone to Watch the Band With. I Do from Jay Giel's band, Camp, Peach Fuzz, and Ziggy Marley with Tumblin' Down. 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

You got to hold on. You got to hold on. You got to.

MVY, that was a new one from Fantastic Cat, Don't Let Go, from the new album, Cat Out of Hell. We heard Tom Petty, Mary Jane's Last Dance, Robert Finley, What Goes Around, Song of the Future from U2, and we started this hour with Hold On from Alabama Shakes. I'm Alana Saucier. I'm with you for the next couple of hours this morning before Polly Simpkins comes in to take you through the morning. I still have a lot of great music coming up and some new music as well. Here's Natalie Merchant, Topsturvy World on MVY Radio.

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3: Mostly cloudy skies continue throughout the overnight hours with temperatures dropping to 65 to 70. Then we'll see more clouds than sun on Sunday. Our high is between 75 and 80. We drop down to near 70 Sunday night with showers developing late and partly to mostly cloudy skies. Then we continue to see showers on Monday, maybe a few thunderstorms as well. We'll be breezy with a high near 80. Then we could see a lingering morning shower for Tuesday. Otherwise, we're partly sunny with a high near 80. I'm meteorologist David Morin, MVY Weather.
0: MVY, that was the new one from Margaret Glaspie, Michigan. Ray Lamingtang, It Takes Me Back. Jacob Dylan, Something Good This Way Comes. And Tell the Truth, the Avett Brothers. If you're on the island, the Cottagers and MVY Radio are inviting everyone to a free family dance party at the Tabernacle in Oak Bluffs on Thursday, August 6th. DJ Smooth brings his dance grooves for the whole family from 6 to 8 p.m. So if you're on island, we would love to see you there at the Tabernacle on Thursday, August 6th. Let's get back into some more great music on MVY.

MVY, that was Margaret Glaspie with Michigan from the new album, I Am Both, Katie Tunstall, Black Horse and the Cherry Tree, and Jackson Brown with The Birds of St. Mark's. 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

MVY, that was a new one from Pokey LaFarge, The Thing from the new album Rent Money, Loves a Mystery from Pretenders, Magic from Coldplay, Ruthie Foster with Thank You, and we started this hour with Wasted Words, Allman Brothers. I'm Alana Saucier. I'm with you for the next couple of hours. This morning, I have a lot of great music still coming up for you. Here's Ryan Montbleu, Pacing Like Prince on MVY.

MVY, that was Clover County with Paradise Road. Yesterday Girl, The Smithereens. Marcia Ball, Foreclose on the House of Love. And Ryan Montbleu, Pacing Like Prince. 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

MVY, that was Milk Carton Kids with Blinded and Smiling off of their new album, Lost Cause, Lover Fool. They're a folk duo from LA made up of Kenneth Pattingale and Joey Ryan, known for their super tight acoustic guitar work and their very dry, witty stage banner. They built actually a lot of their early following by touring without a set list and weaving comedy into their live shows. We heard Hey Rose from Sun Little, Tom Waits, Long Way Home, and Boy Genius, Not Strong Enough. Let's get back into some more great music on MVY.

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MVY Radio, that was the new one from Paul McCartney, Days We Left Behind, Bruce Springsteen, Letter to You, Neville Brothers, Fire and Brimstone, Joby Riccio with Buzzkill, and we started this hour with Colin Hay, Come Tumbling Down. I'm Alana Saucier. I'm with you for just this last hour this morning before Dave Kish comes in for All That Jazz, but I still have a few great songs coming up for you. Here's Tweety, Summer Noon on MVY Radio.

MVY Radio, that was Mitski with I'll Change For You off of her new album, Nothing's About To Happen To Me. Fun fact about Mitski, she grew up in Japan. Well, she was born in Japan, but she grew up moving around the world because her dad worked for the U.S. State Department. So she has lived in places like Turkey, China, Malaysia, and the U.S., and she says that this is what shaped the outsider perspective in her songwriting. We heard One of These Days from John Cruz, Amy Mann with Save Me, and Summer Noon from Tweety. Next up, I have Right Down the Line, Bonnie Raitt on MVY Radio.

0: MVY, that was Hawk in the Nest, Baby, Baby, Baby, Baby, Goose, Give It Time, Dust My Broom, Chris Smither, and Bonnie Raitt with Right Down the Line.
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0: I'm Alana Saucier. Thanks so much for hanging out with me this morning, and let's get back into the music on MVY.

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0: MVY Radio, good morning. Welcome to another week's edition of Sunday Morning, All That Jazz. I'm your host, Dave Kish, for the next 4 hours with the very best in classic and contemporary jazz. We're going to feature some more summertime themes and seasonal tunes for you this morning, but a lot of new music and recent releases of special note and some nice historical curiosities and treasures from the past. Glad to have you with us here as always. It is 6:06 coming up this morning around 7:40. Have the latest MVY beach and boating forecast. In the meantime, let's go ahead and take a quick look at the MVY weather for this morning.
1: Followed by partly to mostly cloudy skies with highs in the upper 70s to low 80s. Mostly cloudy tonight with showers after midnight and a chance of thunderstorms with lows in the mid to upper 60s. Showers end tomorrow afternoon with cloudy skies. It'll be windy with highs in the mid to upper 70s. Offshore, a small craft advisory will be in effect from 5 a.m. tomorrow until 8 a.m. Tuesday. Winds will be south at around 5 to 10 knots today. Seas will be between 2 and 3 feet, and visibility will be between 1 and 3 miles in patchy fog this morning before improving throughout the day. I'm meteorologist Morgan Bolton, MVY Weather.
0: Currently, we are looking at 71 degrees right now on Martha's Vineyard. We're going to get today started with an extended piece from the legendary pianist Don Shirley. And his album, The Don Shirley Point of View, one of his great Atlantic sessions, this originally from 1972. And we're going to hear his Gershwin medley. And he's featured here on piano and organ with Kenneth Flicker on bass, James Boyd and Jerry Tott on cellos and strings. Don Shirley to start us off this morning, MVY Radio.

on the Don Shirley Point of View Classic Atlantic Session from 1972. My man's gone now, I got plenty of nothing. It ain't necessarily so, Strawberry Woman, Summertime, oh Bess, where's my Bess? I loves you for ye, Bess, she was my woman now, Clara, Clara, and Bess, she was my woman now. Don Shirley on the piano with Ken Fricker on bass, Jerry Tott and James Boyd on the cellos. Very special album from the veteran pianist, classically trained, and actually had a hit with the song Waterboy a few years before that, but never really broke out into the big mainstream, despite his great popularity on many levels. He is the subject of the film and featured in the film Green Book that came out a few years ago. Well worth seeing, too. And this is Sunday morning, All That Jazz. Dave Kish with you for a few hours this morning till 10 o'clock with the very best in classic contemporary jazz, vocal jazz, world jazz, all things in between. We're playing some summertime and related tunes, seasonal themes for you this morning. A lot of new music and recent releases to share with you, as well as some nice historical curiosities and treasures. You can be on the scene today with MVY Radio at the 2026 Newport Jazz Festival from 7 until 9 p.m. today. 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Taking a look right now at the MVY weather for this morning. A patchy fog in the morning, more clouds and sun for your Sunday with a high of about 80 degrees today. Mostly cloudy tonight with showers developing after midnight and thunderstorms are possible with a low 67 tomorrow. Showers ending in the afternoon. It'll be cloudy and windy with a high 78. And for Tuesday, morning showers are possible, more sun than clouds with a high around 80. Currently, we have 73 degrees in Hyannis, about 71 in Falmouth, 70 on Nantucket, 72 in Newport, 72 on Martha's Vineyard. 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

0: MVY Radio. Sunday morning, all that jazz. Music from Freddie Cole. Nice tribute to his older brother, Ned. He was the king from a few years ago. And, of course, he's talking about his older brother, Nat King Cole. He had often been in the shadow of his brother's music and his legacy, but quickly, really starting in the 70s, emerged as a major innovator and great pianist and songwriter and singer in his own right with his own unique style. And a little-known Nat King Cole tune written by Berlin. Maybe it's Because I Love You Too Much, with Freddie there on the vocal, John DeMartino on piano, Randy Napoleon on guitar, Elias Bailey on the bass, Quentin Baxter on drums. And that goes back to 2016 for that album. And up top, a nice tribute to Billie Holiday from Stella Heath. For Billie is her new album. And a very fine version of Crazy He Calls Me from that album with the Billie Holiday Project. Stella there on vocals with Neil Fontano on piano and arrangements, Daniel Fabricant on bass, Victor Wong on guitar, Riley Baker on drums and trombone. And this is Sunday morning, all that jazz. Dave Kischer with you till 10 o'clock with the very best in classic, contemporary jazz, vocal jazz, world jazz, all things in between. Glad to have you with us here, as always, for all that jazz. Coming up in just about another hour or so, we'll have the latest MVY beach and boating forecast. And in the meantime, let's go ahead and take a quick look at the MVY weather for this morning.
1: We'll start this morning off with some patchy fog. Otherwise, the day will bring partly to mostly cloudy skies with highs in the upper 70s to low 80s. Mostly cloudy tonight with showers developing after midnight with a chance of thunderstorms and lows in the mid to upper 60s. Showers continue tomorrow morning, then end in the afternoon with cloudy skies. It'll be windy with highs in the mid to upper 70s. We could see some lingering showers into Tuesday morning with partly to mostly sunny skies and highs in the upper 70s to low 80s. I'm meteorologist Morgan Bolton, MVY Weather.
0: Currently, we are looking at 72 degrees in Falmouth, about 70 on Nantucket, 72 in Newport, 72 on Martha's Vineyard, and 73 in Brewster right now. 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
1: 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And also from listeners like Steph and Aaron from Oak Bluffs in West Hartford, Connecticut, Allison in Marion, Betsy of Belmont, Mass. In Vineyard Haven, Jenny from Jamestown, Rhode Island, and David from Edgartown and Boston.
2: MVY Radio, Sunday morning, all that jazz. Cedar Walton and some of his great prestige recordings from the 60s. The Electric Boogaloo song was the album originally released in January 1969. It was recorded. Sabbatical is the piece that we heard from that, written by Cedar, leading the group on piano. It's some very haunting flute work from Clifford Jordan, the great Blue Mitchell on trumpet from the Horace Silver Group. I also had Bob Cranshaw on the bass, Mickey Roker on drums with the great Cedar Walton. Before that, a classic Brazilian jazz album, O Som, the sound from Morelli's and the Copa 5, and Contemplation is the piece that we heard from that. A session done back originally about 1964 for the Philips label down in Brazil. J.T. Morelli is leading the group there on tenor sax with Pedro Apollo on trumpet. Deodato was featured on the keyboard with Manuel Gosmo on bass. Dom Ramau and Edison Machado featured on drums. Roberto Menescal on guitar. Walter Branco on electric guitar. One of a couple dates those guys did. And up top, we had recent music from the very gifted young composer and pianist, Joey Alexander, his latest album, Celestial Keeper. We heard a piece from that called As Far as the Eye Can See, and Joey continuing to grow and evolve as a fine improviser as well as composer. He's leading the group on piano, also featuring Chris Funn on the bass, Jonathan Barber on drums, and Jaleel Shaw featured nicely there on that date on the soprano saxophone. And this is Sunday morning, all that jazz. Dave Kish with you till 10 o'clock with the very best in classic, contemporary jazz, vocal jazz, world jazz, and all things in between. We are playing some summertime tunes and related themes for you throughout the show, but a lot of new music and recent releases of special note as well. Some nice historical treasures and other related sounds throughout the show today. We're glad you're with us here for all that jazz. We hope your Sunday's off to a good start. Thank you for making us a part of your weekend here at MVY Radio. And coming up just about a little over half an hour, we'll have the latest MVY beach and boating forecast. In the meantime, let's go ahead and take a quick look at the MVY weather for this morning.
3: Patchy fog this morning will be followed by partly to mostly cloudy skies with highs in the upper 70s to low 80s. Mostly cloudy tonight with showers after midnight and a chance of thunderstorms with lows in the mid to upper 60s. Showers end tomorrow afternoon with cloudy skies. It'll be windy with highs in the mid to upper 70s. Offshore, a small craft advisory will be in effect from 5 a.m. tomorrow until 8 a.m. Tuesday. Winds will be south at around 5 to 10 knots today. Seas will be between 2 and 3 feet and visibility will be between 1 and 3 miles in patchy fog this morning before improving throughout the day. I'm meteorologist Morgan Bolton, MVY Weather.
2: Currently, we are looking at 72 degrees in Falmouth, about 71 on Nantucket, 72 in Newport, 73 on Martha's Vineyard, and just about 72 right now in Woods Hole. 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
1: MVY Radio, Sunday morning, All That Jazz. Phil Woods, one of his great comeback albums in a sense of the 70s, and one of his best straight-ahead dates, Musique du Bois. And we heard a great version of the Summer Nose with Phil on alto, Jackie Byard on piano, Richard Davis on bass, Alan Dawson on drums. Very special album from the Muse label back in January 1974, after he had been living and basing his career in Europe for the last few years before that. Came back to America and started playing wonderful music again for lots of people here, including great sessions for the Muse and eventually RCA Records in the 70s, and gave a whole new generation of jazz fans a new appreciation, really, for his music at that point. Up top, we had new music from Ben Wolf, the very gifted composer, band leader, and bassist. Anytime After Now is the new album from him. We heard a piece from it called Do You Love? Ben leading the group on bass with Joel Ross on the vibes. Sullivan Fortner featured there on piano and Aaron Kimmel on drums. And this is Sunday morning, All That Jazz. Dave Kish here with you till 10 o'clock with the very best in classic contemporary jazz, vocal jazz, world jazz, all things in between. Glad to have you with us here for another week's edition of All That Jazz. And don't forget to join MVY Radio Sunday night, 6 p.m., for the Putumayo World Music Hour, bringing you the best in world music from across the globe right into your living room. Each week, it's a new theme, and tonight it's a look at world music in film. That is the Putumayo World Music Hour, tonight, every Sunday night, 6 p.m., here, MVY Radio. Taking a look right now at the MVY weather for today. Patchy fog this morning, more clouds than sun today for your Sunday with a high around 80. Tonight, mostly cloudy, showers developing after midnight. Thunderstorms are possible. We'll have a low 67. Tomorrow, showers, but ending in the afternoon, it'll be cloudy and windy with a high 78. Tuesday morning, showers are possible. More sun than clouds, though, with a high of around 80. Currently 74 degrees in Hyannis with 72 in Falmouth. Got about 72 in Newport, 73 on Martha's Vineyard, 71 at Sconset right now. 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

0: MVY Radio, Sunday morning, all that jazz. Tony Bennett from his great album Hometown, My Town, one of his great collaborations with Ralph Burns, doing the arrangements there. From November 1958, I Cover the Waterfront, a beautiful rendering of that, one of his great Columbia sessions from the 50s, and a wonderful theme around his beloved Manhattan and New York City. Throughout this particular concept album, an early one from Tony, a really beautiful rendering of that. And before that, we had June Christie and Lost in a Summer Night, one of her very special albums done with the great Pete Rugolo, Gone for the Day, a great Capitol sessions done by June, and just one of the many she did after her years of success with Stan Kenton and going on to be quite a successful entertainer for many years in her own right. After that, always recording these great Capitol dates out on the West Coast. John Cave was on French horn with Bud Shank on flute. Irv Cutler on drums, Roy Callender on bass, Howard Roberts on the guitar from June 1957 with June Christie. Sinatra before that, one of his most beloved tunes from the 60s, The Summer Wind, and a tune done with Nelson Riddle and his orchestra in Hollywood back in May 1966. Up top, Stacey Kent from her latest album, A Time for Love. We heard the title track from that album. This is Sunday morning, all that jazz. Dave Kish here with you with the best in jazz till 10 o'clock this morning. Right now, we want to look at the MVY Beach and Boating Forecast for this morning.
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3: If you're planning on ending the weekend along the beaches of the Cape and the Islands, today we'll have patchy fog this morning, followed by partly to mostly cloudy skies with highs in the upper 70s to low 80s. Despite the cloud cover, you'll still want to grab sunscreen because with a very high UV index, safe sun time is just 15 to 25 minutes. Water temperatures remain in the mid to upper 70s with a low risk for rip currents. Offshore winds will be from the south at around 5 to 10 knots today. Seas will be between 2 and 3 feet, and visibility will be reduced to 1 to 3 miles in patchy fog this morning, then improve throughout the day. I'm meteorologist Morgan Bolton, MVY Weather.
0: And currently 74 degrees right now in Hyannis, about 72 in Falmouth, 71 on Nantucket, 72 in Newport, and about 73 right now in Oak Bluffs. 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
2: MVY Radio, Sunday morning, all that jazz. Music from Pete Jolly, one of his rare dates as a leader when he wasn't busy doing a lot of film and session work and being a true studio player out in California. But had a big hit a few years before this, an actual jazz hit called Little Bird. And this is a very special album for the A&M record label, overseen by Herb Alpert. Seasons from Pete Jolly. The tune we heard was called Bees. And he's featured on the electric piano and keyboards here with Chuck Berghofer on bass, Paul Humphrey on drums, John Pisano on guitar, Milt Holland and Emil Richards featured there on percussion with Pete. And before that, a little-known Gabor Szabo album, Mizreb, from the 70s. We heard a great version of Summer Breeze from that album with Gabor leading the group on guitar with Bob James on the keyboard, Ron Carter on the bass, Billy Cobham on drums, Ralph McDonald on percussion, along with Hubert Laws on flute, Marvin Stan on trumpet, Wayne Andre on trombone, among others. From December 1972, a classic CTI album from Gabor Szabo. Another CTI gem from that era, the great Jim Hall and his album Concerto, and a very fine piece from that called Rock Skippin', a great Ellington tune. And Jim there on the guitar with Ron Carter on bass, Sir Roland Hanna on the piano, Steve Gadd on drums, April 1975 with Jim. And up top, nice tribute to Bill Evans from Harry Scholer from his new album Echoes and the piece called Study in Orange for Bill. Harry leading the group on the clarinet with Desron Douglas on bass, Bill Frisell on the guitar, and Jonathan Blake featured on drums and percussion. This is Sunday morning, all that jazz. Dave Kisher with you till 10 o'clock with the very best in classic contemporary jazz, vocal jazz, world jazz, and all things in between. Glad to have you with us here on a gray but pleasant Sunday morning. We hope your weekend's off to a good start and you're able to enjoy being outdoors and the warm weather and all the activities and everything that is out there for you. Coming up around 8:40. 9:40, rather, this morning, we'll give you the latest MVY beach and boating forecast. In the meantime, let's go ahead and take a quick look at the MVY weather for this morning.
3: Patchy fog this morning will be followed by partly to mostly cloudy skies with highs in the upper 70s to low 80s. Mostly cloudy tonight with showers after midnight and a chance of thunderstorms with lows in the mid to upper 60s. Showers end tomorrow afternoon with cloudy skies. It'll be windy with highs in the mid to upper 70s. Offshore, a small craft advisory will be in effect from 5 a.m. tomorrow until 8 a.m. Tuesday. Winds will be south at around 5 to 10 knots today. Seas will be between 2 and 3 feet and visibility will be between 1 and 3 miles in patchy fog this morning before improving throughout the day. I'm meteorologist Morgan Bolton, MVY Weather.
2: Currently, we are looking at 73 degrees in Falmouth, about 72 on Nantucket, 73 in Newport, 73 in Martha's Vineyard, and 74 in Barnstable right now. Let's get back into the music with recent music now from Brent Brickhead on MVY Radio.

MVY Radio, Sunday morning, all that jazz. Eddie Allen and his quintet, Fine Straight Ahead Date. We heard the title track from the album Summer Days, going back to the year 2000. And Eddie leading the group on trumpet there, with Dan Falk on tenor sax, Steve Turay on trombone, Anthony Wanzi on piano, along with Richie Goods on the bass, and Cindy Blackman featured there on drums. Eddie Allen and Summer Days. Before that, new music from Burkhead, Brent Burkhead, live in concert at the Keystone Corner. And Will the Real Kenny G Please Stand Up is the piece that we heard from that, with Brent leading the group on alto, and also featuring Jose Andre on piano and keyboards, Romir Mendez on bass, Devron Dennis on drums, also featuring Warren Wolf there on the vibes. And this is Sunday morning, all that jazz. Dave Kischer with you till 10 o'clock, with the very best in classic, contemporary jazz, vocal jazz, world jazz, all things in between. But we're playing a lot of seasonal and summertime moods for you this morning, with a lot of new music mixed in as well, and some other appropriate tunes and historical pieces, what have you. 8:20 is the time right now. 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Tomorrow night, it's Andy Franklin doing the Hot Seat and celebrating the 60th anniversary of the Beatles' Revolver. Taking a look right now at the MVY weather for this morning. A patchy fog in the morning today, but otherwise more clouds than sun for your Sunday, with a high of about 80 degrees tonight. Mostly cloudy, showers developing after midnight, thunderstorms possible with a low 67. Tomorrow we'll have showers in, and in the afternoon, cloudy and windy. High right around 78 Tuesday. Morning showers possible, otherwise more sun than clouds. A high around 80. 74 right now in Hyannis, with 73 in Falmouth. 72 on Nantucket. 73 on Martha's Vineyard. 73 in Newport. Let's get back into the music right now with the Black Madonna up next on MVY Radio.

0: MVY Radio, Sunday morning, and all that jazz. Miss Shirley Horn from her album The Main Ingredient, one of her great 90s albums for the Verve record label, All or Nothing at All. And Shirley featured there on vocal and piano, along with Joe Henderson and Buck Hill on the tenor sax, Steve Novosel on bass, Elvin Jones on drums. Very special album from Shirley from 1996. Before that, Luis Enrique from his album Barra Limpa. And we heard a piece from it called Mina Lagoa or Our Lagoon, recorded in New York in June 1967. A great couple of dates he did for the Verve record label in this country after relocating here for a brief time from his native Brazil and working with a lot of great players. On this particular date, Donald McDonald on drums, Don Payne and Bill Salter on bass, Savuka on accordion, Louise on vocal and guitar. Up top, we had the BLCK Madonna from her latest album called Between the Lines, and a very moving version of Afro Blue from that album. And she's on vocals along with Rafael Canis, featured on bass, Sam Taus on piano, also featuring Santek Sharma on saxophone, and Miguel Russell featured there on drums. And this is Sunday morning, All That Jazz. Dave Kischer with you, playing some seasonal tunes, summer vibes, and related material for you throughout the show today. A lot of nice new music and recent releases of special note, and some nice historical treasures from the past as well. It is 8:40. Coming up in just about an hour, we'll have latest MVY beach and boating forecast. In the meantime, let's check in with the MVY weather for this morning.
1: We'll start this morning off with some patchy fog. Otherwise, the day will bring partly to mostly cloudy skies with highs in the upper 70s to low 80s. Mostly cloudy tonight with showers developing after midnight with a chance of thunderstorms and lows in the mid to upper 60s. Showers continue tomorrow morning, then end in the afternoon with cloudy skies. It'll be windy with highs in the mid to upper 70s. We could see some lingering showers into Tuesday morning with partly to mostly sunny skies and highs in the upper 70s to low 80s. I'm meteorologist Morgan Bolton, MVY Weather.
0: Currently, we are looking at 75 degrees right now in Hyannis, about 73 on Nantucket, 73 in Newport, 75 on Martha's Vineyard, 74 in East Falmouth right now. 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
1: MVY Radio, Sunday morning, all that jazz and music from Horace Silver. The Cape Verdean Blues album and a classic, Pretty Eyes, from that album, considered to be his first waltz that he recorded as a composition under his own name. Horace leading the group on the piano, with Bob Cranshaw on bass, Roger Humphreys on drums, Joe Henderson on the tenor sax, and Woody Shaw very early in his career on trumpet. A pretty historic date for October 1965, just one of the many classics done around that time for the Blue Note label from the legendary Horace Silver, who we love and admire throughout many, many decades of doing this show. Never get tired of his melodies and his playing and his improvisation. Much like the pianist we heard before that, Cedar Walton, we played a session that he did in the 60s in the 6 o'clock hour. This one, though, from the 70s, actually 1980 album called Soundscapes. Unfortunately, it does not list the personnel on it, but we heard a piece from it, an original from Cedar called Sixth Avenue, which has some wonderful keyboard work for him and recording Columbia Records at the time, perhaps trying to push him into a more commercial direction like so many other people at that point, but did leave behind some pretty stellar results regardless. And Rick Rowe started us off his new album, Wake Up Call, another collection of songs by the gifted composer Greg Hill. And the piece we heard called Inside Straight, with Rick leading the group on piano, Robert First on bass, Marcus Elliott on the tenor, Nate Wynn on drums. And this is Sunday morning, all that jazz. Dave Kischer with you for about another hour or so, with the very best in classic contemporary jazz, vocal jazz, world jazz, all things in between. Glad to have you with us here for another week's edition. Coming up in just about a little over half an hour, so we'll have the latest MVY beach and boating forecast for you. So, in the meantime, let's go ahead and take a quick look right now at the MVY weather for today.
2: Patchy fog this morning will be followed by partly to mostly cloudy skies with highs in the upper 70s to low 80s. Mostly cloudy tonight with showers after midnight and a chance of thunderstorms with lows in the mid to upper 60s. Showers end tomorrow afternoon with cloudy skies. It'll be windy with highs in the mid to upper 70s. Offshore, a small craft advisory will be in effect from 5 a.m. tomorrow until 8 a.m. Tuesday. Winds will be south at around 5 to 10 knots today. Seas will be between 2 and 3 feet, and visibility will be between 1 and 3 miles in patchy fog this morning before improving throughout the day. I'm meteorologist Morgan Bolton, MVY Weather.
1: And currently we are looking at 75 degrees right now in Hyannis, about 74 in Falmouth, 73 on Nantucket, got about 73 in Newport, and 75 right now in Chilmark. Let's get back into the music right now with Milt Jackson up next on MVY Radio.

0: MVY Radio, Sunday morning, all that jazz. The Tom Before from their classic We and the Sea, one of their great A&M CTI recordings from the 60s. These from September 1967, We and the Sea. And that's the tune that we heard today. A gem from the A&M CTI archives with Jose de Souza, a.k.a. Bebeto, there on flute and bass with Luis Asa on piano and keyboard, Dorio Ferreira on bass and guitar, Rubens Ohana on drums and percussion. Wonderful Brazilian jazz by way of the A&M Records and New York City studios. Actually, these are the Van Gelder studios, home to the legendary Blue Note record sessions in New Jersey for a long time. Before that, a classic from Milt Jackson, his definitive version of Freddie Hubbard's immortal Sunflower from the album of the same name, and a very special recording done in December 1972, Milt, away from the modern jazz quartet, shining brightly on the vibes, leading the group with Herbie Hancock on piano, Ron Carter on bass, Billy Cobham on drums, Freddie Hubbard doing the unmistakable trumpet with Ralph McDonald on percussion, Jay Berliner on guitar, and a large string and horn section with that as well. Tunes that we always like to play this time of year here on Sunday morning and all that jazz. Dave Kish here with you for about another 40 minutes or so with the very best in classic contemporary jazz, vocal jazz, world jazz, and all things in between. We're keeping it kind of a mellow seasonal summer vibe for you and showcasing a lot of new and recent music as well today. Coming up about 20 minutes or so, I'll have latest MVY beach and boating forecast. In the meantime, let's go ahead and take a quick look at the MVY weather for today.
1: We'll start this morning off with some patchy fog. Otherwise, the day will bring partly to mostly cloudy skies with highs in the upper 70s to low 80s. Mostly cloudy tonight with showers developing after midnight with a chance of thunderstorms and lows in the mid to upper 60s. Showers continue tomorrow morning, then end in the afternoon with cloudy skies. It'll be windy with highs in the mid to upper 70s. We could see some lingering showers into Tuesday morning with partly to mostly sunny skies and highs in the upper 70s to low 80s. I'm meteorologist Morgan Bolton, MVY Weather.
0: And currently looking at about 75 degrees right now in Hyannis. We got about 75 in Falmouth, 74 in Newport, about 76 on Martha's Vineyard, and just about 73 at Surfside. 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
2: MVY Radio, Sunday Morning, All That Jazz. Angela Bofill from her first album, Angie, and a classic, Under the Moon and Over the Sky. Angela there on vocals with Dave Grusin on the keyboards, Francisco Centeno on bass, Buddy Williams on drums, Roger Sequeiro on percussion, along with members of the dance theater of the Harlem Choral Ensemble, featured on this date, the late, great Angela Bofill. And before that, speaking of Harlem, the veteran vocal group The Reflections from that same neighborhood. We heard from their 1975 classic, She's My Summer Breeze, from a collection called Capital Rare, and originally on their album called Love on Delivery that came out around that time. A wonderful soul album from the Capital Record Archives. Up top, we had Nicole Yvette from her newest album, Say Yes, and in a piece from that called Say Yes, the title track, and featuring Don Clement there on the piano with Jerome Paul on bass, Christian Heumann on drums, Andrew Renfros on guitar, the Joel Ross guesting on the vibes with vocals from Nicole Yvette, someone we're looking forward to hearing from more and more in the years to come. This is Sunday Morning, All That Jazz. Dave Kischer with you till 10 o'clock with the very best in classic contemporary jazz, vocal jazz, and world jazz. All things in between while we're playing some summertime themes and seasonal tunes for you. Right now, we want to take a quick look at the MVY Beach and Boating Forecast for today.
3: Here's the MVY Beach and Boating Forecast for the beaches of southern Rhode Island. We'll see mostly cloudy skies today. Temperatures are going to get up to about 75 to 80. Our water temperature is going to be in the low 70s. We'll see a low risk of rip currents. And despite all the clouds, the UV index is forecasted to be high today, so you'll want to put on sunscreen still, otherwise you can burn in as little as 30 minutes. We'll see winds from the south at 5 to 10 knots, we've got 2 to 3 foot seas, and the visibility is going to be 1 mile or less in any morning fog, then it will improve to 10 miles or better. I'm meteorologist David Morin, MVY Weather.
2: And currently we are looking at about 75 degrees right now in Hyannis, got about 75 in Falmouth, about 73 on Nantucket. In Newport we have 74 degrees, and on Martha's Vineyard 76 degrees right now at 9:39, and still have a little bit more time here for Sunday Morning and All That Jazz. And we just want to remind you that if you are paddling to the Newport Jazz Festival, the Newport Harbor Master has a quick reminder. Festival weekend is one of the busiest times of the year in Newport Harbor, so it's not a paddle for beginners. Be sure to wear your life jacket, stay alert for boat traffic, and if you're paddling around sunset, be sure to wear a white light. Have a wonderful day and enjoy the festival. 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

MVY Radio, Sunday morning, and all that jazz. Mountain Mocha Kilimanjaro and their great rendering of Hendrix's classic Power of Soul from their album Taking a Lesson from the Past, going back to 2012. Some of the most astounding and blistering jazz versions of rock and pop and soul classics from this album from Japan. And before that, new music from Cindy Blackman Santana. Coherence is the new album. Message is Love is the piece that we heard from that. And that features Cindy leading the group there on drums. Unmistakable, her husband Carlos Santana there on guitar, along with Aurelian Budirek on guitar. Felix Pastoris on the bass, Emilio Modeste on saxophone, Zakai Curtis on keyboards, with a little shout out at the beginning from Snoop Dogg. Coherence, the new one from Cindy Blackman Santana. And that's going to do it for me, Dave Kish, for all that jazz. I'll be back bright and early next Sunday with more jazzy sounds to send your way. Stick around. Reyes up next when the Vineyard Current at 10 o'clock. And then also stay tuned for the 10:30 Cape Cod Current with Joel Stickles right after that. Both of those shows coming up just a short time from now. We hope you have a great rest of your Sunday and a wonderful week ahead. Remember to take care of yourself and look out for each other. So here's new music right now to leave you with Chicago Soul Jazz Collective and the Laughing Heart on MVY Radio.

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4: Welcome to this week's Vineyard Current. I'm Ray Whitaker. This morning, Roberta Hertig from the Martha's Vineyard Cancer Support Group talks about the scope of what they do, how folks with cancer don't have to face it alone, and about a special benefit concert that's going to be coming up later on this month. Also, Nada Davidson tells us about the second annual Martha's Vineyard Gospel Festival. And today begins a commemoration of the Cottagers every Sunday during the Vineyard Current throughout the month of August. But first, a report from the Vineyard Gazette.
5: Hello, everyone. Well, this week we had a lot of anniversaries in the paper. We have the Polar Bears, the swimming group down in Oak Bluffs, turned 80 this summer. The Flying Horses, 150 years old. And the Land Bank turned 40 years old. We start with Emma Kilbride, who sat down with James Lengel, the longtime executive director of the Land Bank, to talk about its past and its future. Emma?
6: Thanks, Bill. Yes, the Land Bank is 40 years old this year, and I got a chance to talk to Mr. Lengel and a lot of Land Bank commissioners and other members of the island community about what the past has looked like at the Land Bank and what the future could look like as well.
5: Yeah, let's start with the past. So this actually, the idea started on Nantucket, which was interesting to learn. And for the listeners who aren't aware of what the Land Bank is and what it does, why don't we start there?
6: Yeah, so the Land Bank is a conservation agency here on the island that is backed by state legislation, which means that on most real estate transactions here on the island, there is a 2% transfer fee, and that money goes to the Land Bank, and it allows them to acquire new properties, pay their staff, and maintain the properties that they have.
5: And in your article, you noted that now 7% of the island's land is cared for and owned by the Land Bank.
6: Yes, yeah. There's a lot of conservation on this island in general. More than 40% of the total island's area is in conservation by a number of agencies like the Land Bank and Sheriff's Meadow. But yes, the Land Bank controls 7% of our island.
5: And this bumps up a little bit currently with our affordability and housing issues. So you touched on that. So how is that fitting into the picture?
6: Yeah, so there are definitely a range of opinions on how the Land Bank works and what that should look like in the future. Some people are of the mind that that 2% transfer fee is too much or should be going to something else. Some people would rather see it go to affordable housing, but the fact of the matter is it's backed by state legislation. So if the Land Bank's operations were going to change, that would have to happen at the state level on Beacon Hill.
5: But as of now, there really, you know, there are no movements to make any changes. And it's been quite a success story. I think everybody really was driving around here is pretty amazed at all of the conservation land we have.
6: Yeah, the Land Bank's goal is basically to continue on as they've been continuing on, Mr. Lengel told me, and I guess we will see what the next 40 years bring.
5: All right. Thanks so much, Emma.
6: Thank you.
5: Another huge anniversary this summer is the Flying Horses, which turned 150 years old. It started in 1876, actually, in Coney Island, made its way over to Oak Bluffs in 1844. I dispatched both Daniela Friedman and Bridget Scully, two of our interns this summer, to the Flying Horses to spend an entire day there checking out the scene and the families and just what all the hoopla is about. Daniela, Bridget, welcome to the show.
7: Thank you.
5: So how was this very extremely difficult assignment?
8: Hardest thing we've ever done, honestly. We got there about 15 minutes before opening at 9:45 a.m., and all the staff were very welcoming. We talked to some of the senior staff members as well as some of the teenagers who work there, and we actually did get a chance to go on a few rides ourselves, which was great.
5: I heard 10 rides.
8: Oh, yeah. 5 rides each. Yep, we got a card of 10 full rides for each of us.
5: And I'm sad to report that's 10 rides, 5 apiece, and 0 brass rings.
7: Yeah, that was tough. It was hard because we had to interview the people who got lucky enough to get the brass ring, but we weren't one of those people. So yeah. It was a little disappointing.
5: But you got to see a lot of happy kids' faces. I mean, we saw the pictures in the paper. It's amazing how excited people get by that brass ring.
8: Yeah, even adults, the workers were saying, and I've seen it too, will sort of jump up and scream once they realize they've caught the brass ring, and it isn't really something that gets old or that you age out of.
5: And there is a record holder for grabbing rings. Talked about that guy?
7: Yeah. So one of the staff members, Garrick, he's worked there for 4 summers, I think. Mm-hmm. And he grabs 8 with one finger, like at one time around, and then the 9th with his pinky. And he said he shares the record with a few other people.
5: Does he have abnormally large fingers? Or what's up? What's his style?
8: Not that we observed.
7: I don't know. I think he said the first year he got 7, then last year 8, and then this past year 9. So I think he has some practice.
8: He's been building up.
5: So he was a natural, starting with 7. Yeah. And you got to check out some of the other intricacies, like the amount of songs and some of the, you know, the carousel mechanisms.
7: Yeah, we learned about the organ, which was interesting. One of the staff members, he said he's the only one currently on staff who knows how the organ works.
5: That's dangerous, just one guy.
7: Yeah, exactly. They said they called him on spring break one time. But he was saying it's like a belt mechanism, which is the same way that the carousel runs. So I think it was like, once the carousel goes, then the music starts playing. So it's like connected.
8: Mm-hmm. And we got a chance to go to the secret downstairs area and sort of observe how the carousel was working from underneath. So we saw both the organ belt and the carousel belt running while the carousel was spinning.
5: Wow, never been down there. Good for you. And how many songs do they have in constant rotation?
7: 10 songs.
5: And do the workers get just crazy by the end of the summer hearing those 10 songs all the time?
7: Some of them said that they actually liked the songs, and then some of them said like they can't even hear them anymore because it's just like it's like white noise. Like they were like they've heard them so much, they're so used to it, they just don't even pay attention to it anymore.
8: One senior staff member told us that when he first started working there, he would close his eyes to go to sleep and he would hear the songs in his head. So it's a pretty serious matter.
5: Oh my God. Well, it is a great story. I recommend you all read it and then go do your own research by heading down to the Flying Horses. Also, I want to say it's been an incredible summer with Daniela and Bridget. This coming week is Daniela's last week. Bridget is here for 2 more weeks, so they have been incredible in the newsroom and in the pages. Thank you so much. All right, everybody, that's it for this week. Stay safe out there.
4: 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The Vineyard Gazette is the island's source for news and information in print, online, and in partnership with NVY Radio, on the air. So, you may have seen some signs around the island, or perhaps seen some social media posts about Livingston Taylor playing a benefit for the Martha's Vineyard Cancer Support Group, which, by the way, is going to be happening on Saturday, August 22nd, at the Martha's Vineyard Film Center. Obviously, if it's Livingston, it's going to be a great show. But sometimes, the event itself can unintentionally dwarf the cause. Which is why I had board member and volunteer for the Martha's Vineyard Cancer Support Group, Roberta Hertig, in for a little chat.
9: And I have to say, in today's culture of performative volunteerism, and you know exactly what I'm saying, it was extremely refreshing to sit with someone who was entrenched in the corporate world, had her head turned completely around by what happened on 9/11, and then threw herself into helping those who struggle. She was the executive director of Samaritans Incorporated. She also served as co-chair of the Massachusetts Coalition for Suicide Prevention. And now she is, as she puts it, doing what she can as a volunteer and board member to make sure that folks who have been diagnosed with cancer, one of the scariest of diagnoses, know that they don't have to go it alone.
10: You know, one of the reasons I reached out is because I want to get some promotion for this wonderful concert that Livingston Taylor is going to give to support our group and Island Grown Initiative. But I know there are more people on this island who could benefit from the services we provide. So I'm hoping that this is another opportunity to just reach people who didn't know we existed or didn't know that services we offer they could take advantage of. So,
9: do you think when people reach out, it becomes real for them?
10: What I've heard from some folks is that, you know what, I'm struggling with this, but there are people who are worse off than I am. So I don't want to use resources that could go for others. You know, isn't that, just speak of the generosity of the islanders here?
9: Yeah.
10: And we don't do a financial means test. We just know anyone who's going through cancer treatment is going to end up having additional expenses, whether it's transportation, you know, lodging or meals, because you have to go off island for additional either cancer treatments or visits. We don't want to have that be an additional burden to people who are already burdened by trying to work through the treatment of this disease. And it's one of the things that, you know, when people hear about our group, you know, no one with cancer needs to be alone. And we started out with islanders who just met informally because they had been diagnosed with cancer and wanted to have support from the community of others going through a similar experience. And that was 40 years ago when those meetings first started. But we became a nonprofit in 1994. So we're more than 30 years ago, we became a nonprofit because we realized besides the emotional support that comes from meeting with other cancer survivors and people undergoing treatment, is there's an additional economic burden for most people. You know, for people who are here on the island, as we know, to live here, a lot of people work at more than one job.
9: Right.
10: And sometimes those jobs don't come with the best benefits and so forth. And if you have to stop working for any time period because you're going through treatment, it gets really tough. So besides the support groups that we still offer weekly, we became a nonprofit so that we could raise money and we could provide financial assistance to cancer patients. And we do that. And that's, in the words of some people who have benefited, a real godsend. And we also have compiled resources. You know, when you kind of the last thing you expect to hear is that you have cancer, you know, why would you know about all of the resources you could take advantage of? And once you hear that diagnosis, it's like shakes you to your, you know, core. So we try to make it easy for them and their families and friends on resources, on other financial resources, other transportation, you know, hotels, other groups that have information specific to their type of cancer. It could be breast cancer. So the L Fund, for example, or pancreatic cancer, or, you know, whatever type. And people have found that to be also extremely beneficial. We're an all-volunteer organization. That's one of the things that sets the cancer support group aside from other nonprofits here on the organization. We don't have any paid staff. We don't have a building. We don't pay overhead in the traditional sense of most nonprofits. We pay some, obviously, for some printing and from some, you know, technology, because we have the website and some other kinds of administrative costs. But the money that we raise here stays here. It goes to our friends and neighbors and family members who are living with cancer. And, you know, we are happy that most of the money turns around and goes into the hands of others who need it.
11: So have you found, when you have come across someone who has found out that they have cancer, yeah, and they're very self-sufficient as a rule,
10: right,
11: like you said, they're putting up their hand, you know what, somebody else could probably use this better than me. But right, do you see them slowly like, wow, this is great. Yeah. I actually have support. People get this.
10: Yeah.
11: Yeah.
10: You know, I think the journey's different for everyone. And sometimes what we'll see in our Wednesday support group meetings that have been via Zoom since the pandemic, which actually ended up being a bit of a godsend because it's easier for some people to log in and join via Zoom than to have the energy and wherewithal to show up in person. But anyway, those support groups are open to not just the cancer patients, but to family and friends, caregivers.
11: Exactly.
10: So sometimes the person who is living with a diagnosis may say, oh, that's not for me or whatever, but maybe for their caregiver or their family member.
11: Yeah, you cannot count them out of it because it affects them just as much. Maybe not physically, but it is just emotionally exhausting and psychologically, you know?
10: Yeah. It's interesting, of the board members and the amazing community of volunteers that we have, a lot of people, I think, are drawn to any nonprofits because of its mission. And on this one, it's, gee, have you been touched yourself by cancer? And it's so funny, I had Mohs surgery, and I still don't think of that as cancer, though they say, you know, it was on the little scale. But boy, I have one of my sisters has had breast cancer twice. I have a number of friends who have been touched by cancer, many of whom were not able to survive long term. And I think, you know, other board members are similar. You know, we have a number of those who have been fortunate to be survivors and others who have lost loved ones. I don't really know of many people, Ray, who haven't somehow been touched, if not themselves, or if not an immediate family member, certainly a friend or a neighbor. It's much more common than we like to think. When I looked at, you know, the Commonwealth of Massachusetts Department of Public Health does a really good job of tracking incidences of different diseases, including cancer. And the last statistics that they published was, you know, here on the Vineyard in our communities, we probably have anywhere between 130 and 140 people who are diagnosed each year with cancer. Now, that was before the pandemic, and we have more people living here now full-time than before. But if you just took that on the conservative side and you think of treatment lasting maybe on average 1.5 years, you know, it varies again depending on the type of cancer. That means that in any given time, we have at least 600 people here on the Vineyard who are undergoing cancer treatment. And, you know, when you add to that number their immediate family, their close friends, and so forth, it impacts a lot of us. And I love the fact that we have a tradition here on the Vineyard of taking care of our own. And, you know, it's one of the wonderful reasons why we choose to live here is because it's populated with so many loving and caring people. And I just want anyone who's listening to know that if they or someone close to them is undergoing cancer treatment, there's yet another resource they might not be aware of, and that's the Martha's Vineyard Cancer Support Group. Whether it's emotional resources or financial, we want to make that journey as easy as possible.
11: Has there anyone who has become acquainted with your organization who was had this very defeatist sort of attitude. Like, you know what? I have cancer. I don't want to hear all your, you know, emotional buildup. You know, I'm going to die. I'm just going here because my family wants me to.
10: Right.
11: But have you seen them turn around their attitude?
10: Well, you know, I'm not one of the facilitators for our Wednesday support group. When I joined the board, I said, you know, I'll help you raise money and I'll help you raise awareness. But I had just finished working for 13 years leading a suicide prevention organization. And I said, I've done a lot of sad. So yeah. I want to work more on the hope and generating resources side. But I have loved and have been very moved and motivated by the stories that have been shared. So I know that there were people, so I've been told, who were reluctant on participating in a support group, and that ended up, in fact, being, you know, the thing they looked forward to every week. If I can just read a quote or two from you.
11: Of course.
10: One is, and these are from people like Margot Dots, who, you know, is just a beloved Islander. And a couple of years ago, she spoke at one of our fundraisers. And I think she really had to be thoughtful about whether or not she wanted to go public with her cancer diagnosis. Because when you're an independent artist, as she is, you know, you don't want people to all of a sudden not want to turn to you for work if they're worried about, you know, what might happen to you. Well, the good news is Margot is fine and she's, you know, moved past treatment and is a survivor. But the way she, this is what Margot shared with us. She said, in the face of pushing back against the brick wall of cancer and to see you are far from alone, that people don't just care, that they've rolled up their sleeves, set their feet in the dirt, and are pushing right along with you. Well, it tears the heart open with gratitude.
11: That sounds like Margot.
10: Doesn't it? I mean, she's brave and articulate and amazing.
11: And she's an admitted eternal optimist.
10: But the fact that she turned to us, we were able to support her, and that she was willing to speak publicly about that is just such a gift.
11: Yeah.
10: Another person who you may know, Margie Meltzer, her wife, Cheryl Stark, the two of them
11: formed
10: CB Stark Jewelers.
11: That's right.
10: And Cheryl unfortunately passed away from cancer, but Margie is also a cancer survivor, was one of the early members of Cancer Support Group, is on the board. And what she shared was, I don't know what I would have done without the support of this group. I didn't choose to get cancer, but now I consider it a gift. As a survivor, it means a lot to me to be able to give back some of the support I received. And I think that there's a number of survivors who feel that strongly. You know, I have a number of friends who, especially just because as we continue to age and, you know, different health issues arise, and you can't help but stop and reflect about what you're grateful for and what you're thankful for. I don't think anybody would say, by and large, that they're thankful for cancer, but to the extent that that is a card you're dealt, how wonderful to know that you don't have to play that hand by yourself. We're so lucky here on the Vineyard with the MV Hospital, and now that they have the infusion center, Barbara Rush, who runs that, everyone speaks highly of it. She was on our board, is now one of our advisory board members, but it's how a lot of the people undergoing cancer treatment hear about our work. I wish there were easier ways for people who, when they hear that this is, you know, what they're facing, that they know they don't have to go alone. So I'm so thankful that Livingston Taylor, who's another wonderful island legend, is giving a benefit concert at the MV Film Society. And the Margaret Stuart Lindsay Foundation, which has just been an amazing organization that has started to fund a number of particularly musical groups. They are bringing Grace Kelly to fund a number of particularly musical groups. They are bringing Grace Kelly, who's a

0: helping Islanders, you know, that the money and the work that we do, that we're able to raise, goes towards helping people who live here. So how fortunate are we that we have people who are helping us get the word out, helping us raise funds so we can even help more people. We figured that in the little over 30 years that we've been here, we've probably given financial gifts to more than 600 islanders worth more than $1.5 million. And wow. What we'd love to do is see that number grow, not because we think more people will be diagnosed with cancer, but we know that more people are living with cancer who don't know about our ability to support them.
1: 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And regarding the Livingston Taylor Show on Saturday, August 22nd at the Martha's Vineyard Film Center, you should know that 100% of the ticket sales go to benefit not only the Martha's Vineyard Cancer Support Group, but Island Grown Initiative. 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And if you or someone you know has received a cancer diagnosis, please go to mvcancersupport.org and let these wonderful folks know that you're there. 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And these links will be in the notes section of this segment in the mvyradio.org archives.

0: Here is the very real truth about living on Martha's Vineyard year-round. It's beautiful, relatively safe, and very expensive. One of the most expensive places to live in the country, as a matter of fact. Even if you and your spouse have three or four jobs between you, which is kind of the norm out here, and you're not spending unnecessarily, and you're doing everything possible to be financially responsible, you're still sometimes struggling to make the mortgage and have enough food to eat for the week. And it's these realities that encouraged the creation of the Martha's Vineyard Gospel Festival. Neda Davidson, she figured that the transformative power of gospel music might very well drive home the point of love and community, and at the same time, raise awareness to this very real concern on the vineyard.
1: Our purpose is to unite the community and to raise awareness about the issue that everyone who lives on the island understands and knows about, which is the unhoused and the food insecure. And the real objective is to lift our voices to uplift. And we like to also say, as a tagline, the gospel in action. It's an opportunity for, you know, the community, the islanders, and the visitors to share in an experience that brings hope and empowers the people who are on this island, who are vulnerable, or who are marginalized, and it's not due to anything that they've not done or done improperly. It's the cost of living that is so high here that there are people who are working every day, you know, who cannot, you know, make the ends meet.
0: A couple of jobs, too.
1: Yeah, a couple of jobs or even odd jobs all the time. You know, but it's not sufficient to maintain a household. And so if you're an islander, you understand this.
0: Oh, yeah.
1: But if you're coming to visit this island, and people who come to visit come back very frequently, so they love the island too,

0: So another tagline is that we're using is this, make this place a better place. You know, come, enjoy it, have a good time. We don't want to put any downers on you. Come and have a good time. But understand that you can also leave it a little bit better than when you left. Or when you arrived, I should say. I'm sorry.
1: No, I get it.
0: Yeah.
1: Whose brainchild was this? Was it yours?
0: I like to say my Heavenly Father. Yeah, me. Yeah, Nada.
1: Very empathetic. Is this message basically going to be brought across throughout the concert?
0: Yes, we have a theme. Our theme last year, this year, and years to come will be love. You know, love your neighbor. And who is that? That's, if you like this island, you come to this island, people walking around you, we are your neighbors. And so, love that neighbor.
1: It is crazy when you think about the cost of living. Now, lots of people from the outside looking in might look at the vineyard like, oh, you guys all have very fat pockets. What do you have to complain about? And we're really not complaining. This is the reality. And we understand vacation brain. We get that. However, you know, and that's what you're trying to say, much nicer than I am.
0: Well, we're certainly trying to raise the awareness, because the first issue or first step you take is people have to understand and know that there is an issue, you know, because this is going to be an exciting concert. We don't have step when it comes to the talent that's present. You know, we have Whitley Phipps, who sang for 6 United States presidents, who sang
1: I love
0: for
1: that
0: Mandela.
1: Guy.
0: You know, who has performed for Oprah at all of the world iconic venues. We have Lena Bird Miles, who is contemporary, electrifying, high energy. We have a little bit of jazz. So we're saying, yes, come. We're going to give you a quality experience. But this is an experience that's not going, in terms of the proceeds, to a promoter. They're not going to, you know, a business. It's going to go to help this community. So the dollars of the proceeds stay on island. Not like a lot of events that happen during this time of year, you know, that are focused to a large degree, I won't say exclusively, but to a large degree on the visitors. And you know, and they have a good time. So we're saying the visitors can come and have a good time. The islanders can come and have a good time together, uniting those two communities. But let it be for some good.
1: An evening where music meets community impact. That's Nada Davidson, the founder and executive producer of the second annual Martha's Vineyard Gospel Festival, with Whitley Phipps and other national gospel artists, which is going to be happening on Monday, August 17th, at the Old Wailing Church, which is just a perfect venue for such moving music. For tickets, sponsorship opportunities, and other information that you might need, go to MarthasVineyardGospelFestival.org. And to learn more about the Vineyard Grace Foundation and its community initiatives, go to VineyardGraceFoundation.org. And these links will be in the notes section of this segment in the MVYRadio.org archives. Throughout August, MVY Radio is commemorating the 70th anniversary of the Cottagers with a chronology series of how they came to be and all the good they've done. Today's installment is How It All Began. In 1956, Thelma Garland Smith overheard words that stung. African Americans don't care about the island or give back to community needs. instead of anger, Smith responded with quiet resolve. She rallied 10 fellow African-American women homeowners in Oak Bluffs. Most were summer residents. Many were educators from cities along the East Coast. But they all shared a deep love for the island and believed that true community is built through service. Together, they transformed criticism into action. That summer, they raised $300 and donated it to Martha's Vineyard Hospital. It was a modest gift, but it carried a profound message. We care. We give. We belong. That single act of generosity laid the cornerstone for the Cottagers, a philanthropic organization that, for 70 years, has opened doors to education, supported local nonprofits, forged enduring partnerships, and enriched life across the island. This is where the story of the Cottagers, Incorporated of Martha's Vineyard, begins. Join us every Sunday morning during the Vineyard Current, during the month of August, as we celebrate the history of the Cottagers.

0: And there it is. This week's Vineyard Current. Thanks to Roberta Hertig from the Martha's Vineyard Cancer Support Group, Nada Davidson from the Martha's Vineyard Gospel Festival, and to the Cottagers for sharing their history with us throughout the month of August. Also, thanks to the reporters from the Vineyard Gazette. And all episodes of the Vineyard Current can be found in the mvyradio.org archives. I'm Ray Whitaker. 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
4: 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Welcome to another edition of the Cape Cod Current. I'm Joe Stickles. The Cape Cod Current is a weekly public affairs show with interviews focused on news and issues of interest and importance to the entire Cape Cod Peninsula. On today's show, I speak with Kristen Kelleher, the marketing director at Mashpee Commons. But first, let's start things off with Juliana Coughlin, who has our August edition of Run a Riptide.

Hello, my friends, and welcome back to Run a Riptide, where we take you from the main current into the strong riptide that is running on the Cape and the islands. Welcome, my friends, to August, or should I say, happy holidays to all who celebrate the holiday that is the Falmouth Road Race. If you live in Falmouth, or you live on the Cape, or you live on the islands, you understand that in the realm of the Cape and the islands, the Falmouth Road Race is essentially a national holiday, as far as anyone is concerned. So good tidings and good Yule, my friends. It is Falmouth Road Race season. I hope you got your Falmouth Road Race greeting cards out, you know. Put your stocking out for Nobby the Lighthouse to drop off a Falmouth Road Race mug in. I'm excited for the Falmouth Road Race, as I normally am. And I hope that you all are excited for the Falmouth Road Race and everything else we have planned for the month of August. And I think because the Falmouth Road Race exists, there aren't, and it's such a big race, there aren't quite as many races in the month of August outside of that. But we do have some races to tell you all about. Unfortunately, I will preface this to, if you have not signed up for the Falmouth Road Race at this point, it's too late. You know, it's a little bit too late. You can sign up next year to be in the lottery, or if you're a resident of Falmouth, to be part of the race, or to sign up for a charity. But there's not really an option unless you get a last-minute charity bib to really get into the race right now. But you can go cheer for everyone, and that's also a fun time. So let's get into what races we have, including and besides the Falmouth Road Race, for the month of August in the year of our Lord Voldemort 2026. Okay, so our first race we have is Saturday, August 8th, and is the Brew Run, and is a 5.2-mile race starting at 4 p.m. at the Woodshed in Brewster. And this race actually features 5 water stops and free post-race beverages and is a tradition of the Brewster area. So if you want to run the Brew Run, that is on the 8th. Also on the 8th, we have the Short But Sweet 5K starting at 8 a.m. in South Chatham. And this is a race where every finisher earns a scoop of ice cream after crossing the finish line, and it goes to support the Monomoy School's cross-country track and field teams. Then, of course, Sunday, August 16th, we have the flagship race of all of August on the Cape. We have the A6 Falmouth Road Race. This year, just a reminder to everyone who is running, the race starts at 8 a.m., not at 9 a.m., at 8 a.m. This is the first year that the race is starting at 8 a.m., so if you are running this race, make sure you get your butt to the starting line before 8 a.m., because the race will start without you. This is a 7-mile race, and it's a really cool race, too, because there are elites that come here and run this race from all over the globe. We have Olympians who come here and run this race, and this year is the 54th running of the Falmouth Road Race, and I hope to see you all there. I will be there. Wave if you see me. I would love to see all of you. And then our final race for the month is also on Sunday, August 16th, and this is the Welltown 5K Carnival Edition, and this happens in Provincetown at 8:30 a.m. This is a race where you are encouraged to wear your best carnival outfits, and it takes up the entire length of Commercial Street in Provincetown and is a huge pride celebration. So if you'd like to run that, you'd like to have an alternative for the Falmouth Road Race and show off that pride that you have for our LGBTQIA plus humans out there, I identify as that, and I'd love to be part of that group. Come and support everyone out at the Welltown 5K Carnival Edition. Okay, my friends. So that is all the races that we have for the month of August. Training tips. I think my biggest training tip that I would like to give you all, especially as a registered dietitian, yes, Juliana does have a master's degree. It's surprising, I know. But hydration. Hydration is like the biggest thing, especially when it's hot. And I want you guys to think about hydration while you are running and also before, after, and like throughout the rest of your day when you're not running. Because hydrating while you're running is very important, and staying up on your fluids and your electrolytes, your potassium, your magnesium, your sodium, all these things. We love to see it when we're running, but if you're not hydrating during the day, you're not drinking water, you're not drinking some hopefully like sugar-free electrolyte-filled beverages, you're not going to do too hot on your runs, my friends. You got to be hydrating during and around your running. So generally speaking, like fluids. Let's think fluids. Let's think like, okay, I should be drinking water throughout the day. I should be consuming some sugar-free electrolyte beverages throughout the day, you know? It's a nice time. Stay up on that water. Stay hydrated. Stay salty, my friends, you know? Hydration. We love it. Okay.
And that leads us to our last segment of Run a Riptide, which is a mantra for the month. And this month, I would like to have our mantra be time to turn up the heat and, parentheses, get down to business racing and or training. But it's time to turn up the heat, both in like a physical sense where it's getting hotter outside, but also you put in a lot of work into your training already, hopefully. And you either have a race, hopefully you're running one of the races we mentioned earlier in the episode, or you have a race like this month, or you have a race coming up in the next couple of months. There's a lot of marathons and half marathons that happen in like the September to November range. So if you are training for one of those, you're probably in like your peak training weeks. I know I just had my peak training week last week for my 6-hour ultra I'm doing in a couple of weeks. We did like 80 miles last week, which is fantastic. We love that. And now it's time to like really just like get into that race mindset, get into that race zone, whether you have the race coming up immediately or it's something in the future, or you're kind of channeling that mindset into some of your like more important runs, whether it's a speedy run, a longer run, a shorter run, whatever is important to your race, make sure you're turning up the heat on those runs that you are doing, right? Right. Okay, my friends, thank you so much for joining me for the August edition of Run a Riptide. I will see you all very soon in September. And don't forget, if you would like more Juliana content, you can find me at Run a Podcast on YouTube. And you can send me an email, runapod@gmail.com, if you have any questions or you would like to have your race featured on this listing. And go ahead and find me on Instagram at runapod. And I will see you guys all very soon. I'm very proud of you. Keep up the hard work. Bye.

0: One of my favorite summer traditions here at NVY Radio is our summer concert series. When I started here back in 2019, the series took place every Tuesday in Edgartown. Over the years, the series has expanded. Now, each Tuesday, we have our artists play at the Winnetou Oceanside Resort in Katama. And every Wednesday, that same artist performs for our Capeside listeners at Mashpee Commons. Our summer concert series is just one of the many things going on this summer at Mashpee Commons. From free ice cream days, movies, dog parties, live music, farmers markets, and much more, Mashpee Commons is certainly the place to be this summer. Here to share more about this summer's events is Marketing Director Kristen Kelleher.
1: My name is Kristen Kelleher. I am the Marketing Director here at Mashpee Commons, have been for about 6 years. I actually started 2 days before the COVID pandemic hit, so definitely an interesting time. But throughout those 6 years, you know, I've seen a lot of great businesses come and join us and, you know, a lot of local businesses, which we love. So, yeah.
2: Wow. I mean, that is, you've probably seen a lot just starting 2 days right before the pandemic hit. Do you want to share with our listeners kind of what you've seen while working at Mashpee Commons over those 6 years?
1: Yeah, for sure. So one thing that a lot of people don't know about Mashpee Commons is that the businesses that we have at the Commons are over 70% of them are independent local businesses. So that is something that, you know, Mashpee Commons itself is a family-run business, and that is something that, you know, we definitely pride ourselves on in supporting that local Cape-based, you know, businesses, economy, and just boosting those businesses is really important to us. So I would say, you know, in comparison to other similar, you know, shopping centers that you see in Massachusetts and even across the country, that is something that sets Mashpee Commons apart.
2: And what kind of inspired you to begin working with Mashpee Commons?
1: Well, I moved down to the Cape actually in November of 2019, and they were looking for an event planner. That's my background, and I'm very passionate about that. And Mashpee Commons hosts all kinds of events, as I'm not sure if you are aware of, but if you have seen, you know, tons of family-friendly events year-round, catering to everybody. You know, we do a lot of kids events, we do a lot of adult-themed events, we do a lot of family events, just all kinds of stuff, live music, movies, everything. So I think that was something that really drew me to Mashpee Commons. When I first moved here, I was really looking for something, you know, to get involved in the community. Cape Cod is such a special community that it's really special to be a part of.
2: Before I started working at NVY, and that was back in 2019, I did make a stop at Mashpee Commons for the first time, and I was just really surprised about how big it was, how many different businesses mm-hmm. there were, but then also, as you mentioned, all the great events throughout the summer. So I was wondering if you wanted to kind of break that down for our listeners, what's sure. new and what's happening over at Mashpee Commons?
1: Well, something over the past couple of years, I think this is our third year, we actually did partner up with NVY Radio through a collaboration with Rika, who's amazing. So we do a summer concert series every Wednesday, and that is from July 8th to August 26th. So that is something that we love to do, and it's been really special to watch that specific concert series grow year over year. And, you know, we have a lot of local bands that come in, and I think it's a really great stepping stone to get them established, you know, and just as a nice venue for them to perform and get their name kind of out there. So we love doing that. We do our summer movie nights every Thursdays. That's been a hit for as far, but even before my time, we've been doing that. And that's something that families love to come in and do and hang out with us for. So that is through August 20th, so every Thursday night beginning at dusk. On select Fridays, we also have concerts and comedy nights at the bandstand, so it'll change every week depending on what we have going on. So August 7th, we have N-Train, and then August 14th, we have a comedy night hosted by Paperback Comedy, and that's a collaboration with Knockabout Brewery. So, and all that information is available on our website, mashpeecommons.com/events. And every Tuesday we have Kids Summer Tuesday. So we have either balloon twisting or face painting. We have somebody come in and set up in Central Square right outside of Cape Cod Toys. And that goes on from 12 to 2 p.m. until August 25th. So that's just another great fun thing for kids to do. Another special thing that we introduced this year was to help support Gelfie's candies, and also everybody loves ice cream, is we're doing a free ice cream days. So we did a couple of them throughout the summer, and our next one is August 31st. It's a Monday from 1 to 4 p.m., and that will be free ice cream at Gelfie's, single scoop. You know, there are some restrictions, but single scoop. We encourage everybody to come out and grab one of those, support Gelfie's, and you know, celebrate summer. At this point, it'll be the end of summer, but still celebrate summer going into the local summer, the second summer in September. So those are some of our weekly summer events that we have going on, and that's something that we do pretty much every year, some variation of that, but pretty much every year we have that going on. Another fun addition that I believe this is our third year is in collaboration with Mashpee Chamber and Mashpee Farmers Market, as well as Knockabout, we have the Mashpee Farmers Market. So that's every Sunday, that launched Memorial Day weekend, and that goes until, I believe it's October 11th, yes. So that's 11 a.m. to 3 p.m. on the Village Green, right across from the Mashpee Library. And we have, I mean, it literally grows every weekend on the number of people that are there, the number of vendors that we have. And that's a really wonderful initiative that the Chamber and Mashpee Farmers Market through Lemonadio did. So really, really proud of that partnership and how that's grown as well.
2: Absolutely. A very, very busy summer over at Mashpee Commons. And yes, you mentioned the summer concert series. And I just have to say, I absolutely love that collaboration. And just the setup also at Mashpee Commons really lends itself to a great location for live music.
1: Definitely. Definitely. Yeah, we have that stage. It's a beautiful stage. It's acoustically made. So it's a wonderful space. It's right across from Steeple Street Music Academy, and they've got their own listening room inside the Music Academy as well. So there's a lot of great synergies that we have with that school too.
2: Absolutely. And we've actually had them on this program as well. So that's
1: wonderful.
2: Awesome. One thing that I saw online as well, because we do have a lot of listeners that love their dogs. And I saw there's a dog event on Friday nights. Did you want to share about that?
1: Yeah. So that is hosted by Hot Diggity, which is our resident dog lovers store, and Knockabout Brewery. So they have a beer garden that was established again on that Village Green, which is right across from the Mashpee Library. And they, I believe this is their third or fourth year. So they do a wonderful job of, you know, hosting really fun family-friendly activities as well as dog-friendly activities. So that is I think they call it the Friday Night Dog Potty, P-A-W-T-Y. So it's a fun play on words there. But so yeah, they host that from 4 to 7 p.m. every Friday night. And it's just really a fun environment for dogs to come and hang out, of course, as well as families. And, you know, when it's very, very hot outside, they actually set up, you know, little blow up inflatable pools for dogs to cool down in, which is great too. So yeah, lots of fun dog stuff there. I think they also have a couple pop-up vendors that are, you know, leashes, treats, things of that nature for dogs.
2: Really a place for everyone, for adults, for kids, families, and also dogs. you know, Mashpee Commons often feels like the town center. Can you talk a little bit more about the community focus that you have at Mashpee Commons?
1: Yeah, I mean, just because of where we are, you know, we are at the Rotary connecting routes 151 and 28. So we are at a kind of a major thoroughfare there, and very accessible for people to get to. If you're coming across the Bourne Bridge, if you're coming across the Sagamore Bridge, if you're going all the way out to Chatham, you know, it's a quick little, you know, detour off Route 6 if you want to grab lunch, or if you want to come in and do some shopping here or attend an event or something like that. You know, and I think that, again, talking about the events that we've done, and there's being something for everyone here, especially on days where it's not necessarily a beach day and you're looking for something to do. You know, we've got a lot of activities. You know, we've got pottery painting, we've got escape rooms, we've got the movie theater, we've got a bowling alley, we've got a ton of stuff. We've got lunch venues, we've got dinner, we've got treats if you want, you know, popcorn at Smith Family Popcorn, cupcakes at Cupcake Charlie's, ice cream, cookies, all kinds of things. So there really is, if you're looking for anything, basically, there's really something for everybody there. And I think another thing too, you know, of course we love our local independent businesses, but there are sort of the national tenants there, like the L.L. Beans that you may not necessarily be able to find something like a canoe or a kayak and you really want to go on like a pond during your Cape Cod vacation, you know, you can buy that at our national store at L.L. Bean. So there really is something for everybody. And I think that that's what makes, you know, our center very, very special.
2: And for folks who have visited Mashpee Commons in the past, are there any new businesses that you wanted to talk about or what's on the horizon for Mashpee Commons coming up in the near future?
1: Yeah, for sure. We have two really exciting businesses that joined us in May. So one is Artworks Beauty. So they are originally started doing makeup and bridal makeup, I believe, and have expanded into setting up a boutique. So you can actually go and shop, you can purchase clean makeup lines and things of that nature that we really filled that gap, which wasn't there before. We hear that a lot, people looking for makeup stores. So, you know, like the Sephora's and things like that. So we have Artworks Beauty now, which is great. She also will do consultations and workshops and things like that within her boutique space. So really check that out. And then the second one, which we're really excited about, is called Pura Salt Cave. So that's a salt cave experience that just opened, I believe, just a month ago in June. And it's a very cool experience. It's Himalayan salt, basically from roof to ceiling, very, very cool, relaxing environment. So I would definitely encourage anybody who's looking for maybe a little bit of a slower speed and to relax a little bit, especially if you're, you know, having a little bit of a chaotic vacation this summer on the Cape. That's a really nice way to just kind of kick back and relax. So she does workshops, she does reflexology, massages, small group settings, larger, not too large, I think maybe up to 10 or so people. So it's a really great place to just relax and have that salt cave experience.
2: You mentioned 70% of Mashpee Commons businesses are independent businesses, businesses located on the Cape. And I was wondering if you could just talk a little bit about that, the importance of supporting local businesses here on Cape Cod.
1: Yeah. So, you know, I think that we used to partner with an organization called E4All, which I don't believe is around any longer on the Cape, but we used to partner with them and we had a incubator space actually for graduates of that program who would go through and do all the great business learning and how to be an entrepreneur. And then we would provide them with a space for, I believe it was 6 to 9 months, where they could come in and really get that real world retail experience. And we actually have a few of those graduates from the program who went through that incubator space within the Commons and then eventually opened up a long-term space at the Commons, which is wonderful. I mean, it just shows, it's a proof of concept to show just how wonderful that program is and how, you know, giving them that retail experience that they may not otherwise have had with sort of a little bit of a low pressure situation. We're not having to pay any rent or anything like that. Has really given them that footing to be able to establish themselves as full-time tenants. And two of those that come to mind immediately would be Ashley Irene Boutique, who does a phenomenal job, and Cape Cod Nail Co. So Sarah Mason, again, a wonderful job. She's all over the place. She's involved in basically every organization I've heard of. So, you know, she does a fantastic job, and really having those two be graduates of that program and really kind of expand into what they are today. I actually think Sarah opened her second nail salon location through Cape Cod Nail Co. in Orleans. So again, that proof of concept of that local and really supporting those local businesses is in the proof of the pudding, you know?
2: What are you most looking forward to this summer season at Mashpee Commons?
1: I think just seeing everything come to life is so exciting. Just seeing everybody come back and enjoy the events and support those businesses. You know, since I started during the COVID year in 2020, all local businesses, our local economy has really taken a hit in terms of what it used to be. So seeing people coming back to those stores, seeing people coming back to the Commons and experiencing new things that they can't find at home, you know, if you live off the Cape, that it's a really special thing to see, and it really does make a difference. I know people say that all the time, but it really makes a difference. You know, when you shop at Ashley Irene Boutique, that is making a difference to Ashley and to the employees who work at that store, and to our local Cape Cod economy. You know, we are a big supporter of Love Live Local. They are a wonderful organization, and we partner with them as well. And just the importance of local, I don't think can be overstated.
2: Is there anything else that you wanted to let our listeners know?
1: I will say that we are looking forward to really busy fall as well. So we talked a lot about our summer events that are taking place, but going into the fall, we have just as busy of an event calendar. You know, we've got Seaside Le Mans, which is another wonderful organization that we partner with on Cape Cod, and has, I believe this year, has raised over $10 million to benefit local nonprofit organizations on the Cape, which is wonderful. So that race will be taking place Saturday, September 12th from 12 to 4 p.m. Moving along, we've got Fall Sidewalk Saturdays that will be taking place on Saturdays in September and October. So that's another wonderful thing with live entertainment, kids activities, sidewalk shopping, giveaways, vendors. We've got Oktoberfest, which is a partnership that we do with the town of Mashpee, the recreation department. So that'll be on the Village Green on Saturday, October 3rd. We've got our annual Fall Fest block party, which is one of our biggest block parties of the year. That'll be Saturday, October 10th from 11 to 3. Again, lots of fun live music, face painting, all, photo wall, all that kind of stuff. And then to cap off the fall season, we've got our Halloween Fun, which is our annual Halloween event. So we've got parade, we've got trick-or-treating at the Commons, and just a lot of fun stuff going on that day for kids and pups out as well. It's a parade for pups and kids, and you know, just a really fun day to come out and wear a costume and just, you know, have fun.
2: That's awesome. So the fun just continues on through the fall at Mashpee, yeah. Commons. So good to know. It's the place to be.
1: Yes.
0: That was Kristen Kelleher, the marketing director at Mashpee Commons. For more information, visit their website at mashpeecommons.com. That closes this edition of the Cape Cod Current, airing each Sunday, immediately following the Vineyard Current, bringing you stories of people and places that helped to create the mystique and lore of Cape Cod. Thank you to our guests, Juliana Coughlin, with our August edition of Run a Riptide, and Kristen Kelleher, the marketing director at Mashpee Commons. I'm Joe Stickles. Thanks for listening. The Cape Cod Current on MBY Radio was made possible thanks to Mashpee Commons and Horsley Witten Group.
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light. Hold on to the light. Well, if I take a picture, could I stop it in its tracks? I know there's nothing I can do to bring it back.

0: MVY Radio, that's Jack Johnson and Hermanos Gutierrez, who worked on the original score of Surf Film Music, Jack's new film available to watch in theaters now, a documentary about his life as a surfer and a filmmaker and a musician, of course. Hold On to the Light is the track. You Too from Songs of Surrender, his companion album to his memoir, Surrender. That was Pride. The Dip, Tom Eddy in front with Doing the Thing. Hooray for the Riff Raff, Alinda Segarra starting the set with Rhododendron. Great live track, brand new from them. I'm Polly Simpkins. How's it going? Thank you so much to Ray Whitaker and Joe Stickles and Dave Kish for a great morning of info and stories and music. I am so happy to be here. A little overcast skies here in West Tisbury. Cooling down just a little bit. We'll hear a full beach and boating report in about 20 minutes. I'll be taking you till 3 o'clock. I'm so glad you're here with me, wondering how your Sunday is. I was talking yesterday about lots of rainy days we had over the last week, and I deep dove into Paul McCartney's film Man on the Run, a 2025 release, which is directed by Morgan Neville. It is a masterpiece, so beautiful. And have a track in honor of that film coming right up.
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0: Nothing like a few rainy days to dig into some good music documentaries. Man on the Run begins right after the Beatles broke up. Paul McCartney wrote the song in 1969, Maybe I'm Amazed, right before that period, and of course credited his wife Linda with helping him get through a really rough patch, and after a while decided to release his own studio record, his debut record. Most of it he recorded at his home in London, but Maybe I'm Amazed was recorded entirely in EMI's number 2 studio in Abbey Road. On February 15th, 1970, he played all of the instruments, guitar, bass, piano, organ, and drums on this track. I imagine being a fly on the wall that day was quite magnificent. This is Maybe I'm Amazed on MVY.

0: MVY Radio, Kevin Morby with a new track, 100,000 off Little Wide Open. Wilco and Fice, such a peaceful Sunday track with You and I. The Sundays off Static and Silence. That was Cry. Shout out to Harriet Wheeler. So beautiful on that track. And Paul McCartney, Maybe I'm Amazed, in honor of Man on the Run, directed by Morgan Neville. And what a film that is. It is an overcast day here on Sunday. I want to send a huge shout out to Drew, who is out in Southeast Michigan. And one of the first summers he grew up here on the vineyard, hasn't been able to get back this summer. So a little bit homesick, sending lots of love out to him.
1: 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And also, MV Concert Series, presenting Bruce Hornsby and the Noisemakers live at the Tabernacle at Trinity Park on August 4th. 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
2: If you're planning on going to the beaches of Cape Cod and the islands, expect more clouds than sun today, with temperatures getting up to about 78 to 83. Despite all the clouds, we are still expecting a very high UV index, so you'll want to put on sunscreen, otherwise you can burn in as little as 15 to 25 minutes. The water temperature is going to be in the mid to upper 70s, and we will see a low risk of rip currents. Winds are going to be from the south at about 10 knots. We'll see 2 to 3 foot seas, and the visibility is going to be between 1 and 3 miles in patchy morning fog. Then it'll improve to 10 miles or better. I'm meteorologist David Morin, MVY Weather.
0: Wonderful Australian singer-songwriter Bobby Alou was here on the Vineyard for the last week, and I had seen him at First Avenue in Minneapolis a few years back with Xavier Rudd, who, of course, plays the didgeridoo very successfully. Bobby Alou does not, but I got to see him at Noman's, and I saw him behind the bookstore. It was great. What a talented musician, and just such light. And it reminded me of this song, New Beginning, which is from the fourth album by Tracy Chapman, where she plays the didgeridoo. And it was quite controversial, if you remember, at the time, released in 1994. You'll hear it in this track, New Beginning, a big source of controversy, because she was taught to play the didgeridoo at the Didgeridoo University in Alice Springs, but in the Aboriginal nations, culturally, women, it's taboo for women to play the instrument. So in true Tracy Chapman form, she includes it on this song and on this album, and it's a beautiful instrument, and loved hearing Xavier Rudd play it as well. This is New Beginning on MVY.

0: MVY Radio, Will Daly, Sometimes the Night, off Boys Talking, his newest release, Peter Gabriel, Panopticon, off I.O., his 2023 release. The Waves, great hearing them, speaking of Australia, hailing from Down Under, Donna Simpson, her sister, Vicky Thorne, Josh Cunningham, David Ross McDonald, off the album Sound, Dirt, Water, that was How Many Miles, and Tracy Chapman with New Beginning. Love hearing that didgeridoo and the story behind it. Tracy Chapman off her album of the same name, album 4 out of 8. Polly Simpkins with you. Quick entertainment report. Moving on with some DMV coming right up.
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0: Okay, it's time for the MVY Radio Entertainment Report for today, Sunday, August 2nd. If you're thinking about going out, here's what's going on. Starting off with Martha's Vineyard Film Center, Harvest, showing at 7:30. At the Chilmark Community Center, it's MV Book Festival presenting Maggie Haberman's Regime Change, 7 o'clock showtime. Liam McGuire's Irish Pub in Falmouth, Dan Bynes from 12:30 to 3:30, then Commonwealth from 9 to 12:30 a.m. Cape Cod Winery in East Falmouth hosting live music with Noella Page, starting at noon, followed by Charcuterie and Cheese Workshop with JG Charcuterie at 3. Cape Cod Melody Tent in Hyannis, an evening with the concert ABBA Tribute Band at 8 o'clock. At Black Cat Tavern in Hyannis, in the Shack Out Back, it's Chase Kinski, 5 to 8. At the Spire Center in Plymouth, it's Omari Banks, going on at 3 o'clock. And Narragansett Cafe in Jamestown, Rhode Island, hosting Amber Rose and the Renegades from 4 to 7. And that's your entertainment report. Have a great time.
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0: MVY Radio. Congratulations to Allison Russell, who just dropped her new record on July 10th called In the Hour of Chaos on Fantasy Records. And as we were listening to this, I was reading about the record, and she said, this song that we just heard, No Springtime, is about embracing the dark side of the moon, the blues, the sadness, and the melancholy. No light without shadows. No Springtime, again, off the new record In the Hour of Chaos from the beautiful Allison Russell. Paul Weller with Sunflower. Death Cab, that's Ben Gibbard out in front with When We Drive, and The Dead with Cumberland Blues, starting the noon hour. I'm Polly Simpkins with you, and it is the Days Between right now. Jerry Garcia's birthday was yesterday, and until the 9th, the date of his passing, the Days Between, and wanted to send a huge shout out to Barnes Newbery, who brings us every week a new My Back Pages. This is music from the 60s and the 70s, folk and folk rock music, and we're so grateful for him. And I always call them mini masterpieces because they are really beautiful illustrations of Barnes Newbery's vast knowledge. And you can imagine after 604 episodes how vast that knowledge is. And yesterday he dropped into the archives at mvyradio.org Jerry Garcia, Part 1, along with the Rascals and random songs. He always puts in some Jimmy LaFave and some Bob Dylan. These are 2 to 3 hours long. And with the Days Between, Jerry Garcia, Part 1. And I assume next week, episode 605, will be Jerry Garcia, Part 2, as part of the final installment. And again, Barnes Newbery, every Saturday, drops into the archives at mvyradio.org/archives, a new My Back Pages, and in right now, as we speak, episode 604.
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2: And also from listeners like Jim and Char from East Orleans, Mass., Marion from Yarmouth, Tillman and Suzanne from Alpharetta, Georgia and Edgartown, Christine from Newport, Rhode Island, and John from East Falmouth.
0: Andrew Bird released his album Are You Serious in 2016. Blake Mills on this record along with Fiona Apple. This track off the 10th solo studio album by Andrew Bird, Capsized on MVY.

MVY Radio, the one and only Jesse Malin, a musician's musician in every sense of the word, hailing from New York City. His new single, Hollywood Forever, a tribute to his best friend, bass player Howie Pyro. Brand new from him. He is in a creative vortex, Jesse Malin, lately. Lake Street Dive with Hypotheticals, Sally Ellison in

0: front of him there with All That I'm Good For, and Andrew Bird with Capsize. Love hearing his voice. I'm Polly with you, and yes, I saw Jesse Mallon last year in his show Silver Manhattan at the Gramercy Theater. It was very punk rock. He performs in a wheelchair with a band behind him. He had a spinal stroke in 2023, which rendered him paralyzed from the waist down. And the show is all about that experience and beginning to heal from it. And that's all I'll say in case you get a chance to see it. But it's one of the most inspiring things I've ever seen. So shout out to Jesse Mallon, who also released his memoir last year, as well as performed in his own show, the memoir called Almost Grown. It's also quite good. So shout out to Jesse Mallon, who continues to inspire and create. I'm Polly Simpkins with you, and wanted to mention Bill Payne, who is the sole surviving member of the original band Little Feat, and now has gone on to recreate the band, and they're about to go on tour, and he's about to release his memoir called Carnival Ghosts. It's in pre-order now. 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He is a master pianist, of course, and storyteller. He's a photographer. He's a poet. 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
2: And also from listeners like Jack and April of Raleigh, North Carolina and Edgartown, Scott from Warwick, Rhode Island, George and Kathy from Annandale, Virginia, the Donahue family, and Craig from Norwalk, Connecticut.
3: Afternoon skies continue to feature more clouds than sun. The high is going to be between 78 and 83. Then tonight we'll see showers move in, possibly accompanied by some thunderstorms. We're also going to be developing some more fog, with temperatures dropping to 65 to 70. Then on Monday, showers continue with a chance of thunderstorms. We'll see some morning fog as well. We're breezy, 75 to 80 for the high. And lingering showers are possible early Tuesday, otherwise partly to mostly sunny. We've got a small craft advisory from 5 a.m. Monday to 8 a.m. Tuesday. Southerly winds at about 10 knots, 2 to 3 foot seas, and visibility is 10 miles or better. I'm meteorologist David Morin, MVY Weather.
0: Little Feat about to go out on tour this coming week on August 6th, starting out in Las Vegas. Bill Payne, Sam Clayton, Fred Tackett, Kenny Gradney, Scott Sherrard, and Tony Leone. This is so exciting. And again, Bill Payne about to release his memoir in February. It's in pre-order. 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But I'm going to go back to Waiting for Columbus, the first live album by Little Feat, recorded during 7 performances in 1977. And the first 4 shows were at the Rainbow Theatre in London, and the final 3 shows at George Washington University's Lisner Auditorium. Bill Payne wrote O Atlanta, sings lead vocals on this track, a classic for sure. It's O Atlanta on MVY.

0: MVY Radio, Mark Broussard off his new record dropped on April 17th on Joe Bonamassa's KTBA Records. Thus, Joe Bonamassa on that track with him. I'm Going Home is the track, the new album, Chance Worth Taking. The Kinks, that's Ray Davies in front with Waterloo Sunset, Lucas Nelson with Find Yourself, and Little Feat, Bill Payne on lead vocals off Waiting for Columbus, Oh Atlanta. Bill about to release his memoir. You can find out more at BillPayneCreative.com.
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1: 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Here on the vineyard, it's the perfect time to pause, soak it in, and savor these last golden days. Happy August!
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Hey, MVY Radio listeners, it's Bruce Hornsby, and we'll be at the Tabernacle on Martha's Vineyard on August 4th. Hope to see you there.

0: MVY Radio, Bruce Hornsby, Indigo Park title track off his new record of the same name. Congratulations to him. Natalie Merchant, Come On Aphrodite, singing with Abina Coomson Davis there off the beautiful record Keep Your Courage. Goose with Good to Be and Mudcrutch. Tom Petty going back to his original bandmates from way back when in Gainesville. I Forgive It All. I'm Polly Simpkins with you. And yes, Bruce Hornsby coming this week. Thanks so much to MV Concert Series. You can find tickets and more at mvconcertseries.com. We are so grateful to be collaborating with them this summer. Ziggy Marley at the Tabernacle was so good. The acoustics are beautiful, thanks to the MV Camp Meeting Association and for MV Concert Series for bringing us now Bruce Hornsby this week on Tuesday night, Elvis Costello to the Old Wailing Church, which is sold out, a benefit concert for MVY Radio. The Wallflowers, wonderful benefit concert for the Martha's Vineyard Camp Meeting Association happening on August 15th. And we can't wait to see Jacob Dylan. That'll be so fun. And the Indigo Girls on August 29th. Never disappoint, of course. You can find out more at mvconcertseries.com. I'm Polly Simpkins. Happy Sunday to you. Moving on with some Lori McKenna, Massachusetts girl. We love her so. Coming right up.
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0: If you happen to be near a computer and have a moment to see the video for Lori McKenna's Killing Me song, it is on the very first slide when you watch the video. It says, "To my younger self, love, Lori." This song, all about, featuring Hillary Lindsay, by the way, featuring the video and this young girl and Lori actually spending time with her younger self. Physically, she plays the younger self and then Lori. And just what would you tell your younger self if you had a chance? Lori playing at the Grand Ole Opry on September 2nd down in Nashville and in Groton with Mark Arelli and friends on November 21st. Here's Lori McKenna with Killing Me on MVY.

0: MVY Radio, Teddy Thompson. Brand new album dropped on May 15th on Royal Potato Family. Congratulations to him. Never Be the Same is the name of the album, and we just heard the track So This Is Heartache. Jonathan Brook with Linger, Ray LaMontagne, You Are the Best Thing, and Lori McKenna with a note to her younger self, Killing Me. So beautiful, and if you have the chance to check out the video, it's really fun to get lost in it. And shout out to Hillary Lindsay, who is featured. I'm Polly Simpkins. It's Sunday, nice peaceful day here at MVY Radio, quite quiet, and we are in our last day of Newport Jazz Festival coverage. Don't forget, if you're going over to the fort, to stop and say hi to the MVY Radio crew. And a note from the Harbor Master: if you are paddling over to the fort today, and lots of people, if you've been to Newport, come over on their boats and paddle over in kayaks and paddle boards to listen to the music, which is so fun and welcomed, of course. But if that is the case and you're paddling, do be careful. Wear protective life vests, etc. Be very safe. Mind other boats. And if you're paddling at night, be sure to wear reflective clothing. Keep a light on your paddle boat or whatever you are paddling. We want everybody to stay safe on this last day of Newport Jazz coverage. And most of all, have a good time.
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2: If you're planning on going to the beaches of Cape Cod and the islands this afternoon, we can expect to continue to see more clouds than sun, with temperatures getting up to about 78 to 83. Despite the considerable cloudiness, we'll still see a very high UV index, meaning you'll want to put on sunscreen, otherwise you can burn in as little as 15 to 25 minutes. There's also a low risk of rip currents, and the water temperature is going to be in the mid to upper 70s. We'll continue to see offshore winds from the south at about 10 knots. Seas will continue to be about 2 to 3 feet, and the visibility is expected to be 10 miles or better. I'm meteorologist David Morin, MVY Weather.
0: Jeff Tweedy released his album Together at Last. Wanted to play this track off the album Dawned on Me. He was a guest of our MVY Radio Rock and Roll Book Club for his book World Within a Song. 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And thanks to Brewster Bookstore for supporting our rock and roll book club. Here is the wonderful Jeff Tweedy with Dawned on Me on MVY.

0: MVY Radio, congratulations to River Shook. They just dropped their new record, self-titled album. We just heard Country Angel off the record. Nora Jones, It's Gonna Be off The Fall. And Jeff Tweedy, Dawned on Me. Again, you can find an interview with him at mvyradio.org/book club. And thank you to him for sharing about his book, World Within a Song. And our Rock and Roll Book Club is all about music books written by musicians, about music, about bands. It runs the gamut of many different genres. And his book, all about the music that inspired him at different points of his life. It's a small book. It's quite short, but really insightful into the world of Jeff Tweedy. One of my favorite songs and memories was him talking about going to New York City for the first time with his mom. He's very, very close to his mom, and she bought him a beret, and he didn't have the guts to wear the beret when he got back to school, back home, but he wore it in New York, and it gave him this sense of identity and the sense of feeling like his own person. And I so related to that and love that story. You can hear about that and other stories in The World, A World Within a Song by Jeff Tweedy. And thanks again to Brewster Bookstore for supporting our Rock and Roll Book Club.
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0: Ben Harper wrote this song about the fine line between loneliness, isolation, and invisibility. 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

0: 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Fish with Backwards Down the Number Line, Bonnie Bishop with Mercy, Sun Little, Whip the Wind, and Van Morrison with Brand New Day. Off Moon Dance, going back to 1970. Good afternoon, Polly Simpkins, taking it nice and easy here at MVY Radio. Hope all is well in your world. It is an overcast day, and sometimes that's kind of nice, especially on a Sunday, to everyone who's leaving and has had a great time. And it's always sad. A friend of mine was telling me about putting her granddaughter on the boat with her children, with her dad and her mom, and her granddaughter went up and was waving to her, you know, from above, and was crying so hard. And even the boat captain or someone on the boat said he had never seen a child cry so hard to leave Martha's Vineyard. So I remember those tears and the feeling of leaving a place you love, whether it's Martha's Vineyard or Nantucket or the Cape or anywhere. It is hard. So if you have a little bit of a heavy heart, sending lots of love out to you. Moving on with Nick Waterhouse next.
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0: MVY Radio, Kevin Morby with Javelin, Bonnie Raitt, Thing Called Love, Dire Straits, Sultans of Swing off their debut studio album released in 1978, Mark Knopfler on lead vocals, produced by Muff Winwood and engineered by Rhett Davies, speaking of the Davies brothers, and starting the set, Nick Waterhouse with Song for Winners. Polly with you on this Sunday afternoon. Wanted to mention the family dance party happening this week at the Tabernacle on the 6th, which is Thursday night. We and the Cottagers invite everyone to a free family dance party at the Tabernacle in Oak Bluffs on Thursday the 6th. DJ Smooth brings his dance crews for the whole family, 6 to 8, again at the Tabernacle starting at 6 o'clock. It's free, and it's made possible by the Martha's Vineyard Campground Meeting Association we were talking about earlier, and the Cottagers, and of course, MVY.
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3: Afternoon skies continue to feature more clouds than sun. The high is going to be between 78 and 83. Then tonight we'll see showers move in, possibly accompanied by some thunderstorms. We're also going to be developing some more fog, with temperatures dropping to 65 to 70. Then on Monday, showers continue with a chance of thunderstorms. We'll see some morning fog as well. We're breezy, 75 to 80 for the high. And lingering showers are possible early Tuesday, otherwise partly to mostly sunny. We've got a small craft advisory from 5 a.m. Monday to 8 a.m. Tuesday. Southerly winds at about 10 knots, 2 to 3 foot seas, and visibility is 10 miles or better. I'm meteorologist David Morin, MVY Weather.
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Promise? Will you promise me? 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I'm gonna hold

0: MVY Radio, Reed Fail, American Miles off Lucky Enough. He is one of our summer concert series artists performing this coming week, the 4th and the 5th, Tuesday and Wednesday night at the Winnetou Oceanside Resort, and then the following night at Mashpee Commons. It's been so wonderful welcoming our summer concert series artists, and he is one of them. Can't wait to hear him. Solomon Burke, Don't Give Up On Me, and starting that set, Black Crowes with Wanting and Waiting. I'm Polly Simpkins, about to hand the mic over to Jane. Wanted to mention one last time our MVY Radio Summer Concert Series. Every Wednesday at 6 on the patio at the Winnetou Oceanside Resort in Katama, and then the next night, the same artist at Mashpee Commons. Thank you so much to our incredible sponsors, the Winnetou Oceanside Resort, Mashpee Commons, Falmouth Toyota, the Steamship Authority, Cape and Coast Bank, Steeple Street Music Academy, Knockabout Brewing, Mashpee Fresh Market, Martha's Vineyard Airport, Pink Door Catering, Pathway Arts, Falmouth Academy, and a generous gift from Brenda and Leon Brathwaite. It's been a wonderful summer concert series, and we could not do it without our sponsors, and of course, without you for showing up, for being part of it. We so appreciate you.
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0: I think I'll leave you with Robert Randolph, Sacred Steel at its best, together with the family band Love, Do What It Do, this track featuring Darius Rucker. 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

0: MVY Radio, that's Suzanne Vega with Allie off her album Flying with Angels. Elvis Costello with The Other Side of Summer. We had Kathleen Edwards with Options Open. We had Taj Mahal there with Time, a previously unreleased track written by Bill Withers, recorded in 2010 with the Phantom Blues Band by Taj Mahal and Nathaniel Rateliff and the Night Sweats, starting us off there with Hey Mama. How's it going? Aurora McGuckin here, hanging out in for Jane Lutzenheiser this afternoon. We've got some programming changes later this afternoon, so at 6 o'clock we'll be airing Woodstove Studios Presents rather than the Putumayo World Music Hour as normal, because from 7 to 9 tonight we're doing some Newport Jazz Festival coverage, airing some archival jazz sets from the festival's past, including Dizzy Gillespie and the Philadelphia Experiment, which features Questlove, and a whole lot more. So that's from 7 to 9. Then at 9 o'clock, we'll pick back up with our Uncharted Waters replay. PJ's got an interview with Chris Pierce in there from last week at Newport Folk Festival. At 10 o'clock, we'll have last week's Hot Seat, and then we will play the Putumayo World Music Hour at 11. So that's just for today. We'll go back to regular programming next weekend after the festival's over.
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0: MVY Radio, that's Beth Orton with a song called Waiting off the album The Ground Above. Donovan Frankenreiter there with Life, Love, and Laughter, Neil Young with War of Man, and we had Tift Merritt with Dusty Old Man off 2017's Stitch of the World. This Friday, the Margaret Stuart Lindsay Foundation is presenting a world-renowned saxophonist and vocalist and composer, Grace Kelly. We've been lucky enough to have her here at the station before, and we are supporting this event. The event benefits the MV Nonprofit Collaborative, so they will in turn use the money to create educational programs that fund the that support the island's nonprofits. So tickets and information can be found at mvnonprofits.org. Again, that is this Friday, August 7th at the Old Whaling Church in Edgartown. Grace Kelly live.
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2: If you're planning on going to the beaches of Cape Cod and the islands this afternoon, we can expect to continue to see more clouds than sun, with temperatures getting up to about 78 to 83. Despite the considerable cloudiness, we'll still see a very high UV index, meaning you'll want to put on sunscreen, otherwise you can burn in as little as 15 to 25 minutes. There's also a low risk of rip currents, and the water temperature is going to be in the mid to upper 70s. We'll continue to see offshore winds from the south at about 10 knots. Seas will continue to be about 2 to 3 feet, and the visibility is expected to be 10 miles or better. I'm meteorologist David Morin, MVY Weather.
0: 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I'm going

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0: MVY Radio, that's the Jayhawks with Keeping Our Heads Above Water off the new album Sanctuary Park. We had Sunny War and Valerie June there with Cry Baby, and we had Courtyard Hounds with The Coast off their self-titled from 2010. MVY Radio Summer Concert Series continues this Tuesday with Reed Fail at the Winnetou Oceanside Resort in Katama, and then on Wednesday at Mashpee Commons. Both shows are entirely free to you. We do pay the artists, but they are free for you to attend. So come hang out with us. It should be a good time. And we hope to see you there. Thanks to the Winnetou Oceanside Resort, Mashpee Commons, Falmouth Toyota, the Steamship Authority, Cape and Coast Bank, Steeple Street Music Academy, Knockabout Brewery, Mashpee Fresh Market, Martha's Vineyard Airport, Pink Door Catering, Pathways Arts, Falmouth Academy, and a very generous gift from Brenda and Leon Brathwaite, who make this performance, these performances all summer long possible. Again, we'll see you Tuesday and Wednesday this week, 6 o'clock for free, Reed Fail performing. Now let's take a look at the MVY Radio Entertainment Report to see what you can do tonight.
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0: 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At the Strand Theater in Oak Bluff, Sunday evening Jazzy Jam Showcase with Coffee B. That's at 7:30. At the Martha's Vineyard Film Center in Vineyard Haven, Harvest showing at 7:30. At the Chilmark Community Center in Chilmark, the Martha's Vineyard Book Festival presenting Maggie Haberman's Regime Change at 7 o'clock. At Liam McGuire's Irish Pub in Falmouth Commonwealth from 9 p.m. to 12:30 a.m. At the Cape Cod Melody Tent in Hyannis, an evening with the concert ABBA tribute at 8 o'clock. At the Black Cat Tavern in Hyannis and the Shack out back, it's Chase Kinski from 5 to 8 p.m. And at Narragansett Cafe in Jamestown, Rhode Island, Amber Rose and the Renegades from 4 to 7 p.m. That's your entertainment report. 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
2: It's as simple as something that nobody knows it. 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On the feet of a queen of the hearts of the cards, and her feet are all covered with tar balls and scars.

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1: 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Stay cool, Martha's Vineyard." And also, Bennett Farm Concert, an annual tradition since 1996 at 339 North Avenue in Rochester, Mass. 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

0: WMVY Radio. That's Brandi Carlile with Life on the Run. Delbert McClinton there. Every time I rolled the dice, we had Johnny A. I Had to Laugh. Robert Ellis in there, When You're Away. And we had the Rolling Stones with Street Fighting Man. How's it going? Aurora McGuckin here in for Jane Lutzenheiser this afternoon. I hope you're having a good weekend so far. Thanks so much for hanging out with me. I appreciate your company. Tonight at 6 o'clock, things are a little different this particular Sunday because we've got some special Newport Jazz coverage coming up in the 7 o'clock hour. So at 6 o'clock tonight, we will be airing Woodstove Studios Presents. And tonight on Woodstove Studios Presents with Peter Halperin, you get music from Jeremy Berlin and Eric Johnson, thanks to South Mountain Company. From 7 to 9, we'll have some archival Newport Jazz sets for you. Both going back all the way to the 50s with Dizzy Gillespie and Ray Charles, and also 2017, some Questlove and the Philadelphia Experiment coming your way from 7 to 9, thanks to Midtown Oyster. And then at 9 o'clock, we'll have our Uncharted Waters replay. At 10 o'clock, our Hot Seat replay. And at 11, we will air the Putumayo World Music Hour for you.
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0: Let's get back into music now with a track from Galactic and Irma Thomas. They put out a record together last year called Audience with the Queen. Off that album, here's Where I Belong on MVY Radio.

0: MVY Radio, that's Tori Amos with Stronger Together off the new album In Times of Dragons. You Two There, Get Out of Your Own Way. We had Bob Dylan with Thunder on the Mountain, and we had Galactic with Irma Thomas off their album Audience with the Queen. That song was called Where I Belong. They released that record together last year. There's a new episode of MVY Radio's My Back Pages up in the MVY Radio archives. It's episode number 604. Barnes Newbery has been doing the show for 15 years now. We celebrated 600 episodes in 15 years just a couple weeks back. So congratulations to Barnes on that. And this episode features some Jerry Garcia, since it was his birthday. I believe yesterday was his birthday. Plus the Rascals, and it says here, some random Barnes songs. So I haven't gotten to listen to the episode yet, but I'm excited to hear what those random Barnes songs are. You can find My Back Pages at mvyradio.org/archives.
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2: More clouds than sun for the afternoon hours. Our high is 78 to 83. Then showers are going to move in tonight, maybe some thunderstorms as well. We've also got some fog. The low is going to be 65 to 70. Morning fog is possible Monday, then more showers and the chance of thunderstorms. We're going to be breezy. Temperatures get up to 75 to 80. And we could see a lingering shower early Tuesday, then we're partly to mostly sunny. The high once again is 78 to 83. I'm meteorologist David Morin, MVY Weather.
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0: MVY Radio. That's Monrovia with the track called Field Song. We had the Grateful Dead with Estimated Profit, Rhiannon Giddens with The Love We Almost Had, and we had Police There, The Police with Synchronicity 1. Speaking of the Grateful Dead, there is a new episode of Shakedown Stream up in the MVY Radio archives as of this Tuesday. 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The latest features the Dead playing in Vancouver on July 29th of 1966. So 60 years ago, almost exactly, incredible stuff from Shakedown Stream. And thank you to JerBear for this show. 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
0: 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At the Martha's Vineyard Film Center in Vineyard Haven, Harvest showing at 7:30. At the Chilmark Community Center in Chilmark, the Martha's Vineyard Book Festival presenting Maggie Haberman's Regime Change at 7 o'clock. At Liam McGuire's Irish Pub in Falmouth Commonwealth from 9 p.m. to 12:30 a.m. At the Cape Cod Melody Tent in Hyannis, an evening with the concert ABBA tribute at 8 o'clock. At the Black Cat Tavern in Hyannis and the Shack out back, it's Chase Kinski from 5 to 8 p.m. And at Narragansett Cafe in Jamestown, Rhode Island, Amber Rose and the Renegades from 4 to 7 p.m. That's your entertainment report. 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

0: MVY Radio. That's Jensen McRae with a track called Praying for Your Downfall off her album I Don't Know How, But They Found Me. We had Tom Petty there with Free Fall and Christone Kingfish Ingram with Midnight Heat from the Live in London album. Jesse Wells, Won't You Come Out Tonight, his latest single, and we had Mumford & Sons with I Will Wait. How's it going? Aurora McGuckin here, in for Jane Lutzenheiser this afternoon, hanging out for a little while longer. Don't forget, our programming is a little bit different tonight. We are celebrating Newport Jazz Festival with some archival sets that will air from 7 to 9 tonight. You're going to hear some Ray Charles, I believe, from Newport Jazz, 1958. Dizzy Gillespie from 1957, and the Philadelphia Project, which features Questlove from 2017, along with some other stuff. That means that we've moved Woodstove Studios Presents to air at 6 o'clock tonight. So on that episode, you're going to hear Jeremy Berlin and Eric Johnson in concert, thanks to Peter Halpern, our host, and South Mountain Company. We've moved the Putumayo World Music Hour to 11 o'clock tonight. Otherwise, the Sunday replay will continue at 9 with Uncharted Waters and the Hot Seat at 10.
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0: So new music there from Brooke Annabelle. The song's called Make You Mine. We had Fleet Foxes with White Winter Hymnal, and we had Coldplay with Yellow. On the Putumayo World Music Hour tonight at 11 o'clock, at 11 just for tonight, usually it's at 6, the theme is world music in film. So music by Shakira, Daniel Luna, and much more coming up on the Putumayo World Music Hour. Again, that'll air at 11 tonight. Since we're doing Woodstove Studios Presents at 6 and our special Newport Jazz coverage, archival sets from Jazz Festival's history from 7 to 9 o'clock. Thanks to Midtown Oyster for their support of that coverage. Let's take another look at our beach and boating forecast.
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2: Monday's not going to be a good day to go to the beaches of Cape Cod in the islands, as we're expecting showers and the chance of thunderstorms. We're also going to see some morning fog and breezy conditions. Temperatures are going to get up to about 75 to 80. Despite all the showers and thunderstorms, we've still got a moderate to high UV index. The water temperature's going to be in the mid to upper 70s, and the risk of rip currents will remain low. Winds are going to be from the south at 20 to 25 knots. We'll also see gusts up to 30 knots. We'll see 3 to 6 foot seas, and the visibility is going to be between 1 and 3 miles in any morning fog and showers. I'm meteorologist David Morin, MVY Weather.
0: I've got time for a couple more songs, so let's get back into music with Sharon Jones and the Dap Kings. Here's We Get Along on MVY Radio.

0: MVY Radio, that's Julia Jacklin with Get Away From Me, I Think I'll Love You Soon. We had Josh Ritter there with Kathleen, and we had Sharon Jones and the Dap Kings. Oh, sorry, we had Maddie Diaz in there as well. New Person, Old Place, and Sharon Jones and the Dap Kings starting off that set with We Get Along. Well, it's just about time for me to head out of here. I'm going to turn things over to Woodstove Studios Presents Peter Halpern, bringing you Jeremy Berlin and Eric Johnson in concert tonight on Woodstove, thanks to South Mountain Company. From 7 to 9 o'clock, I'll actually be back for some Newport Jazz coverage. We are going to be bringing you some archival sets from the festival's past, Ray Charles and Dizzy Gillespie in the 50s, some other stuff that I'm still deciding here. I think Herbie Mann in there as well. And we will have the Philadelphia Experiment, which features Questlove from their 2017 performance, another part of that performance. We heard about half of it last night. Then at 9 o'clock, Uncharted Waters with PJ Finn. At 10 o'clock, the Hot Seat Replay with Lisa Jacobson. And at 11 o'clock, we'll bring you the Putumayo World Music Hour. The theme tonight is world music in film. I'm Aurora McGuckin. I've been in for Jane Lutzenheiser. Thanks so much for keeping me company. I hope you have a great rest of your weekend. Before I get out of here, I'm going to bring you that entertainment report one more time on MVY Radio.
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0: 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At the Martha's Vineyard Film Center in Vineyard Haven, Harvest showing at 7:30. At the Chilmark Community Center in Chilmark, the Martha's Vineyard Book Festival presenting Maggie Haberman's Regime Change at 7 o'clock. At Liam McGuire's Irish Pub in Falmouth Commonwealth from 9 p.m. to 12:30 a.m. At the Cape Cod Melody Tent in Hyannis, an evening with the concert ABBA tribute at 8 o'clock. At the Black Cat Tavern in Hyannis and the Shack out back, it's Chase Kinski from 5 to 8 p.m. And at Narragansett Cafe in Jamestown, Rhode Island, Amber Rose and the Renegades from 4 to 7 p.m. That's your entertainment report. 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
1: This is Peter Halperin bringing you Woodstove Studios Presents. 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Tonight we're bringing you a wonderful jazz duo, Jeremy Berlin on piano and Eric Johnson on guitar. They've been playing together for over 20 years, and it shows in both their individual mastery and the wonderful way that they complement each other. They performed a very wide array of musical selections, from Charles Mingus to Paul Simon, and including three of their own compositions: Pearl's Twirl and Where Did the Time Go by Jeremy Berlin, and Opalescence by Eric Johnson. So come on in and join your friends at Woodstove Studios. I hope you enjoy the show as much as the folks who saw it.

0: Thank you, Peter, for letting me use this guitar, which I would buy off of if he let me. What do you want?
1: And I thank him for letting me use his piano. So that was Hank's Blues by the great Hank Jones, wonderful pianist. Eric found this, and it's a pretty fun little tune. So we're going to continue with Charles Mingus's Duke Ellington's Sound of Love.

That was a John Scofield composition called Honest I Do, and we're going to continue with another guitar player's piece by Julian Lage. It's called Revelry.

You're listening to Jeremy Berlin and Eric Johnson on Woodstove Studios Presents MBY Radio. Now let's get back to the show and listen to a wonderful tune by Jeremy Berlin called Where Did the Time Go?

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Look for Woodstow Studios and you'll find it. Also, if you'd like to know more about Woodstow Studios, and especially if you'd like to come to a concert, please go to woodstowstudios.com and join our mailing list, and you'll hear about every show and have an opportunity to reserve a seat. Want to remind you that Woodstow Studios Presents is now every Sunday at 7 p.m., and we either broadcast a concert like tonight or an interview with the artists. And next week, you'll be able to hear a really very interesting and engaging interview with Eric Johnson. We'll be getting to know him by listening to recordings of his music together and find out about his pretty amazing career in jazz, both before he got to the island and over the many years that he's graced us by being here. I hope you don't miss it. This is Peter Halperin saying thank you very much for listening tonight. Please tell your friends about it and come on back yourself. And please have a good night.

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2: Good evening, everyone. Aurora McGuckin here to bring you a special set of music from Newport Jazz Festival's history. So the festival is wrapping up today after a great weekend. And as part of our festival coverage, we are bringing you archival sets from Newport Jazz Festival's past. Later in the 8 o'clock hour, we're going to hear from Ray Charles at Newport Jazz 1958 and from the Philadelphia Experiment, a trio featuring Questlove from their 2017 performance at the festival. In this hour, in the second half of the hour, we're going to hear more from Dizzy Gillespie. Maybe you were listening last night and heard some of Dizzy Gillespie's 1957 set. First, though, we are going to turn things over to Herbie Mann from 1963. Thanks again to Billy Glassner, the festival's archivist, and to Midtown Oyster for their support of our Newport Jazz Festival coverage. Without further ado, here's Herbie Mann live in 1963 on MVY Radio.

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0: MBY Radio, that's Herbie Mann with a version of The Girl from Ipanema live at 1963's Newport Jazz Festival. Continuing with our Newport Jazz Festival celebration coverage, we are looking way back in the festival's past with some sets from the archives. So now we're going to go to 1957's set from Dizzy Gillespie. We heard some of it last night. We're going to hear the rest of it tonight. He is great at announcing his own band and the song, so I'm going to turn it right over to Dizzy Gillespie here on MBY Radio.
1: We'd like to play a number now, ladies and gentlemen, that was composed by our very talented tenor saxophonist, Benny Golson. It's a tribute to the late genius of the trumpet, Clifford Brown. He calls this one, I Remember Clifford.

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1: Ladies and gentlemen, as you know, it's very seldom that a great artist that I'm about to present comes on the scene. This young lady has been in semi-retirement for some time now, and it was only through the encouragement of Father Crowley and Father O'Connor and myself that she consented to once again appear on the stage. Shut up. Silence. I'm about to present now, ladies and gentlemen, a truly, truly, truly great artist. Silence. May I present now, ladies and gentlemen, a young lady that's going to come out and do three numbers from her Zodiac Suite and also the very wonderful South American number, Carioca. May I present now, for your listening pleasure, the dynamic Miss Mary Lou Williams.